0: You're on your phone all the time. 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

0: 104.1 The Hawk is the Valley's classic rock. Guns N' Roses there and Knockin' on Heaven's Door, their rendition of the Bob Dylan classic. Rumor has it that Axl Rose ended up with an earworm where the song just plays over and over in your head. He ended up with his earworm stuck in his head after a 1987 fight with a police officer outside the Cat House Club in Los Angeles. At least that's how the story goes. And then he and Slash decided to cover it, despite thinking that it had been covered too many times. And aren't we glad that they decided to do it, because they did a pretty darn good rendition there. Hey, we've got a flyaway for you to win again. Yeah, we keep rolling these out. This time it's a shot to go to Cleveland, see John Mellencamp. We're going to give you VIP lounge access. And while you're in Cleveland, get a chance to check out the Rock and Roll Hall of Fame. I mean, you got to do that when you're in Cleveland, right? Hooking you up with two admission tickets and $300 to blow in the gift shop. Qualifying starts tomorrow. All the details and rules at our Hawk website, 104thehawk.com.
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0: 104.1 The Hawk is the Valley's classic rock. I'm Jeff Adams, and there you have Creedence Clearwater Revival and Green River. Green River. Yeah, I don't think I want to swim there. Hey, coming up, we're going to get the lead out with a long block of Led Zeppelin tunes, as we do every night at 7, sponsored by Linden Gun Range. And The Hawk presents The Rock Road Show, Ironstone Amphitheater, Gene Simmons Band, Sebastian Bach, Lita Ford, Quiet Riot, all together Saturday, the 18th of July. If you'd like to enter to win a pair of tickets, yeah, you can do that right now. Text the word CONCERT to 209-575-0104. That's CONCERT to 209-575-0104. And good luck.
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And he's up there. 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

0: 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Just heard Darlene there, Battle of Evermore, T4-1, and it was Misty Mountain Hop to start things off at 7 o'clock. It was on this date in 1969 that Zeppelin was in British Columbia, Canada, playing Vancouver's PNE Agridome and part of their first major North American tour. It was a big crowd, 4,000 people. Of course, nothing like they would draw later on. They featured a rare extended encore because the crowd refused to leave. Earlier in the day, Robert Plant recorded his harmonica part for Bring It On Home, the recording of which ended up on Led Zeppelin 2. Remember, you love Led Zeppelin, join us every night at 7 as we get the let out. 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
14: You and I have never met, but I'm willing to bet that there is something you would like to do, but you feel like you can't, that it's too hard, that you don't deserve it. A colleague of mine recently told me about this new book called Brave Shift, 30 Mindset Changes to Transform Your Life. It's written by a woman named Michelle Carrer. Carrer says the one thing most people forget when they set a goal is to attach a reason to it. Having that reason is big, because when you don't want to do something that's necessary to reach your goal, you can go back to your reason to find the motivation you need. Try to frame your goal as something you want to achieve, as opposed to being a bad part of yourself that you want to change. That will make you more likely to succeed, as will asking for help. All of us need it, and it makes people feel good to help you achieve your goals. I'm Dr. Sanjay Gupta, helping you live a better life.
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0: 104.1 The Hawk is the Valley's classic rock. I'm Jeff Adams, and coming up, we've got a block of Kansas at 8 as we continue to wind down our classic rock block party weekend for another weekend. 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
9: I have been to this event before. 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

0: 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I'm Jeff Adams, and the Hawks Fairway to Heaven golf tourney is coming up. 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
8: A better life with Dr. Sanjay Gupta.
9: So-called superagers, they are an enviable segment of the population. People who are older than 80, whose brains function like someone a fraction of their age. It's true, a lot of these people have genetics on their side, but more and more research is bearing out the idea that people who practice good brain health also slow their cognitive decline. Dr. Richard Isaacson, a pioneer in the Alzheimer's space, told us that, quote, his studies have found lifestyle changes including diet, exercise, reducing stress, and optimizing sleep, along with managing vascular risk factors with certain medications, can actually help grow brain areas and also reduce telltale signs of Alzheimer's, such as tau tangles and amyloid plaques. What else helps? Staying social, surrounding yourself with family and friends, and maybe even volunteering for a real sense of purpose. I'm Dr. Sanjay Gupta, helping you live a better life.
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0: 104.1 The Hawk is the Valley's classic rock. I'm Jeff Adams, and hey, The Hawk has got your shot at another concert flyaway. 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
12: Well, actually, I'm doing a CNN interview with Tanner, or else I'd go with him. I'm doing Larry King. First time. I'm very
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12: 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We're going to try to get your shoulders a little higher. Could you do that?
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12: Because they don't go around your Larry. 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
17: Sometimes you can tell a lot about what someone wants to do offline by looking at what they do online. Let me tell you about Pinterest's first parenting trend report. Pinterest is a huge platform. They have 600 million monthly users, 80 billion searches per month. The report found a shift from the iPad kid era to now, when parents are actually more interested in real-world adventures and hands-on activities. The Global Trends and Insights lead at Pinterest told us, families are thoughtfully designing childhoods rooted in creativity, intention, and meaningful experiences. One psychologist we spoke to said he sees this as a reflection of parents' desire to build core capacities in their children: resilience, curiosity, self-regulation, empathy. These things don't grow automatically, but are built through lived experience. I'm Dr. Sanjay Gupta, helping you live a better life.
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0: 104.1 The Hawk, the Valley's Classic Rock. I'm Jeff Adams, and are you ready for the Rock Road Show? Yeah, the Hawk presents the Rock Road Show Saturday, the 18th of July at Ironstone Amphitheater. Jane Simmons Band, Sebastian Bach, Lita Ford, Quiet Riot all together. You want to score yourself some tickets, you can do that right now by texting the word CONCERT to 209-575-0104. That's CONCERT to 209-575-0104. And good luck.
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12: Comedian Mark Eubanks. Did you go to college down in...
13: I went to college in University of West Virginia, Morgantown, West Virginia.
12: Oh, really?
13: I was a mountaineer.
12: Really?
13: How about them ears?
12: Hmm. Well, why would someone from Florida go to college in West Virginia?
13: Because you didn't have to be real smart to get into school there. Basically, showing up got you that piece of paper.
14: Yeah. Oh. Valedictorian was a 2.0.
13: On the breathalyzer.
15: Life with Dr. Sanjay Gupta.
16: We are finally starting to learn more things we can do to keep our brains sharp as we age. A lot of people think crossword puzzles or Sudoku might do the trick, but the science doesn't really bear that out. What one recent study found, though, was that a certain type of brain training seems to have a significant impact on cognition as we get older. It wasn't memory or even problem-solving tasks that moved the needle. It was an interactive computerized game that tested the ability to recognize two separate images in faster and faster sequences. It's what we call a task of divided attention, in which you don't have a conscious strategy on how to improve. That's according to the study's lead author. You're just trying to do the best you can to figure out how to divide your attention. Now, the game in this study was called Double Decision. If you want to find it and try it out yourself. I'm Dr. Sanjay Gupta, helping you live a better life.
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0: 104.1 The Hawk is the Valley's classic rock. I'm Jeff Adams. Hey, the Golden State Pinball Festival is returning to Lodi the 15th through the 17th. So it's going to kick off this next Friday, run through Sunday at the Lodi Grape Festival grounds. And if you love pinball, this is always a blast. 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
7: You know, one of the weirder things I've seen on social media lately is parents feeding their babies butter, like whole sticks of butter. They swear that it helps them feel fuller after meals and get a good night's sleep, among other things. There's actually something to this. You know, butter is full of fat, which a rapidly growing infant needs, but eating butter all the time results in, quote, boxing out other important nutrients they need as well. Spokesperson for the Academy of Nutrition and Dietetics told us she recommends half a teaspoon to a teaspoon melted and then added to a puree. Or as they get older, you can drizzle oil or melted butter over cooked vegetables, she told us. We never say just give butter by itself, and it's not the only source of fat she would recommend. Avocados, hummus, fish, they are great sources of fat as well. And also great foods to introduce. I'm Dr. Sanjay Gupta, helping you live a better life.
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9: I have been to this event before. I knew the chances of me meeting someone were zilch at this particular event. So
10: 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You never know.
11: Zilch. That doesn't sound very
10: know
11: promising.
10: When, you never
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10: know.
9: Even if I met someone, am I going to sleep with them on the first date?
11: Well, maybe that's your problem. Am I right on this, Tommy? Get out there. It's hammer time.
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Block from Bad Company on 104.1 The Hawk, the Belly's Classic Rock. I am Pistol Pete. Hey, happy Mother's Day from The Hawk and Ciccarelli Jewelers. Hope everybody had a good one today. 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

0: Great White, Once Bitten, Twice Shy on 104.1 The Hawk, the Valley's classic rock. 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

Aerosmith back in the saddle on 104.1 The Honk, the Valley's classic rock. Bob and Tom in the morning's classic rock all day. 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

0: Black Sabbath on 104.1 The Hawk, the Valley's classic rock. 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
15: You and I have never met, but I'm willing to bet that there is something you would like to do, but you feel like you can't, that it's too hard, that you don't deserve it. 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It's written by a woman named Michelle Carrer. 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

Block from Led Zeppelin on 104.1 The Hawk, the Valley's classic rock. This is your Led Zeppelin station. I am Pistol Pete. And you can get the lead out every night at 7 because we play a long set of Zepp. That's all the classics, live versions, and deep cuts. You can get the lead out at Linden Gun Range. 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

0: Pink Floyd on 104.1 The Hawk, the Valley's classic rock. 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
15: When it comes to the myriad reasons people don't get enough exercise, psychologist Diana Hill has heard them all. She's the author of a new book with a great title, I Know I Should Exercise, But. On a recent episode of my podcast, Chasing Life, Hill told me the number one reason people don't exercise is because they don't feel like they have enough time. She told us that she encourages people she works with to shift from an either-or mindset to a both-and mindset. Hill herself uses time at her son's baseball game to walk around the field cheering him on instead of sitting on the sidelines. She also recommends setting up your space at home, at work, in the car to facilitate movement. So every night before I go to bed, I lay out my workout clothes next to my bathroom sink so they are waiting there for me as a good reminder. I'm Dr. Sanjay Gupta, helping you live a better life.
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Bob Seger and the Silver Bullet Band on 104.1 The Hot, the Valley's classic rock. I am Pistol Pete. Hey, you have a craving for some burgers? Well, 104.1 The Hawk has another sweet deal for you. 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

0: Boston, More Than a Feeling on 104.1 The Hawk, the Valley's classic rock. 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

14, Another One Bites the Dust on 104.1 The Hawk, the Valley's classic rock. 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

Hey, allergy medicine. Thanks. You tried. It's cool. 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

0: 104.1 The Hawk, the Valley's classic rock. It is Def Leppard. Pour some sugar on me. Good morning. How are you? Come on in. Come on in. Hey, you know, the Golden State Pinball Festival returns to Lodi May 15th through the 17th at the Lodi Great Festival Grounds. 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They're going to have tournaments. Are you a pinball wizard? Get out there. Show your stuff. And there's going to be a pinball machine raffle. 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
7: A better life with Dr. Sanjay Gupta.
8: The risk of stroke goes up for all of us as we age, but for women, the risk really amplifies after menopause. In fact, 1 in 5 women in the United States between the ages of 55 and 75 will have a stroke. But according to a new study carried out by researchers in California, adhering to the Mediterranean diet can significantly lower that risk. One expert said, "We continue to see study after study showing that a predominantly plant-based diet improves all sorts of different outcomes. Now, with this diet in particular, you've seen it lower the risk of certain types of cancer, diabetes, depression, dementia, even gum disease. Now, as a reminder, the Mediterranean diet prioritizes eating vegetables, fruits, beans, olive oil, nuts and fish, and limiting meat and dairy. I'm Dr. Sanjay Gupta, helping you live a better life.
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0: 104.1, the Hunt the Valley's classic rock. It is, of course, the Scorpions. No one like you. There isn't anyone like you. Welcome back. Hope you had a great weekend. Fabulous Mother's Day. And, you know, we have your shot at another flyaway. I know. Here we go again. But this time, you get to go check out, well, guess. That would be John Mellencamp. We're going to take you to Cleveland this time with VIP lounge access. While you're in Cleveland, you can check out the Rock and Roll Hall of Fame. 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

Bad to the bone, baby. 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And we're Bob and Tom. 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And we do classic rock all day. It's Bowie. It's Fame. One of my favorite Bowie songs in the world. 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

0: Just looking for some tush, are ya? Yeah, I hear that all the time. Good morning. How are you? Come on in. I hope you had a fantastic weekend and welcome back. Now, that was ZZ Top, and don't forget, we've got ourselves a badass hot show. Yeah, that is ZZ Top and Cheap Trick at the Fruit Yard in Modesto, and that is happening on August 9th. Tickets are on sale. You better get yourself some so that you're not left behind. And of course, keep listening because, you know, we'll hook you up. Now, something you might need to know here. 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
4: 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I need directions to the closest Starbucks.
5: Starbucks? Sweetie, don't you think you've had enough caffeine today? You should get some rest. I'll just program the way directly to your house for nap time.
4: No. I have a million things to do. Fine. I can skip Starbucks. Program the route to the studio. I have a few songs I've got to finish working on.
5: All work and no play makes Tommy a dull boy. You've been working so hard all week. How about a nice afternoon movie? It looks like that new romantic comedy is playing at the Cineplex. I'll just put that as your destination.
4: A movie? No way. I'm too busy for that.
5: Yes, I know, dear. You're very busy and very important.
4: Well, let's go to the bank and the gas station first. You got those locations programmed?
5: Of course I do, dear. However, there's an armored car at the bank and a tanker truck at the gas station. Is that okay?
4: No. Skip them both. Those are very dangerous situations.
5: Listen, Tom. I'm going to take you on a little detour to Dr. Friedrich's office. He's a very good therapist, and I think he can help you. Uh-huh.
4: I don't need therapy. I need coffee.
5: Now, just turn up left here. Dr. Friedrich's is on the
4: I really don't think that...
5: I said turn left!
4: Yes, ma'am.
2: No one knows you like your mom star.
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5: Oh, honey, that's no good. I programmed a drive straight to the gym. We'll be there in 5 minutes.
6: Mind your own business, lady. Look, there's a drugstore right over there. I don't need no directions.
5: You don't need an entire case of hand lotion either. Now just get in the right lane and hit the gym, okay, sweetie?
6: No, I don't want to go to the gym.
5: Honey, do you need a hug?
6: Yeah, maybe.
5: Yeah, well, I need you to shut up and do what I tell you to do, huh?
6: Yes, ma'am.
2: The new MomStar navigation system from Frigamall Electronics. Oh. She'll tell you where to go, how to go, when to go, why to go.
5: Don't you think this bit has gone on long enough? Yeah. Finish up and get back to work now.
2: Yes, ma'am.
1: Wow, it's as if someone listened to my therapy appointment on Friday. Anyway, hello, hello, and hello to you. It's the Bob and Tom Show. We're in the O'Reilly Auto Parts Studios. Christy Lee at the news desk.
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1: Pat Godwin over there.
8: Hello.
1: Hello, indeed. There's Josh Arnold.
9: Hi.
1: Ace Cosby.
10: Hey.
1: I'm Chick McGee. And here he is. Nonetheless, discombobulated, it's Tom. Hello.

0: If combobulated is the word, I think I'm okay.
1: Okay.
0: I'm in good shape over here, so I want to alert all drivers. Just check and make sure you're going the correct direction. I say that because twice yesterday my driving was interrupted by someone going the wrong way down a one-way street right at me.
2: Oh, my.
0: One of them, a more or less major thoroughfare.
2: Yikes.
0: I'm driving along going, I wonder what's that guy doing?
1: See, this is this goes to my point. I've been trying to make this point. Somebody should follow him around with a camera, maybe two guys, and just keep an eye on him. And I would watch that.
0: No, I'm going the right way.
1: Well, I'm sure.
0: I got a guy.
1: I'm absolutely sure you are.
0: He.
1: Okay, I'm not absolutely sure, but yes, according to you,
0: well, no, he,
1: you're going the right way.
0: Eventually pulled over, going over a curb.
2: Man.
0: Yeah.
1: Oh, you ever seen the people get stuck on the median?
3: Yes.
1: Oh, man. How do you get off that, huh? Like,
3: how do you do that?
1: Yikes.
0: That's rough on the undercarriage of the car.
1: Your muffler, your U-joint.
3: I saw my first car fire yesterday.
1: Oh!
3: It was awful. I mean, it like just happened. I came up, it was on 65 coming home from Chicago, and the people were all out. There were a couple other cars stopped behind it, and people were all milling about, so I'm assuming everyone was out of the car. But it was blazing.
1: Look at that sumbitch burn.
3: Wow. Mm-hmm. It was scary.
0: Yeah, I've only seen it once.
3: I've never seen it before.
2: I've seen it with a car, and I've seen it with a semi.
3: Really?
2: And it was fairly terrifying.
3: Yeah. Ugh.
0: Wow.
3: Man.
2: Yeah.
1: The house across the street from me when I was a kid burned down.
3: No.
2: Oh, jeez.
1: Yeah. That'll show them.
2: You know what? Don't you had given them enough hints, hadn't you?
1: That's exactly right. I said, hey, pick on the neighborhood fat kid. You get what you get, okay?
3: But in life, when you see something that you usually just see in movies and you see it in real life, it's like there's that jolt, like,
2: yeah,
3: oh, my God.
2: It hits you weird.
3: Yeah. That's the way fire does for me. I don't know.
0: Well, I hope everybody's, again, I hope you're driving the right way down the proper streets. I'm just saying.
3: Yeah.
2: Oh, yeah.
3: I've seen that coming on the interstate one time.
0: Twice on the same day. That's scary.
3: Guy was trying to get on the interstate on the exit ramp. I go,
2: no. How would he know where we're going?
1: Thank you.
3: That happened right up here.
0: Well, now, welcome to the program. Everybody's okay. Everyone had a good weekend.
2: Yes, happy Mother's Day to all of the mothers out there.
3: Oh, yeah, perfect Mother's Day.
1: All you mothers.
3: Well, he sent me back a couple grand, but that's okay.
1: What? How does that happen?
0: You're the mother in question here.
3: I know, but I had to go get a hotel room, and I had to pay for some dinners, and we had to go shopping.
1: That's hardly where'd you shop?
3: Michigan Avenue. Forgot how great the shoe department at Nordstrom is in Chicago.
1: Oh, absolutely.
3: Oh, chick.
1: You should shop the one in New York City. New York City. Woo! Oof. Oh, yeah.
3: Yeah.
0: Good shopping. Okay.
1: Oh, yeah. Good shopping, Tom. You like to shop, don't you?
0: Not particularly.
3: How was your weekend? I saw you went to a concert.
0: Great.
3: Mm-hmm.
1: Yeah.
0: Had a terrific time.
1: The cowboy hat concert. Exciting.
0: I went to see Morgan Wallen.
1: The whole family.
0: Sold out two stadium shows over the weekend. Go. It was a great show.
3: Were you familiar with his work?
0: Not especially. I spent all day yesterday catching up with it, though.
1: Well, are you familiar with getting one crowd out and another crowd in at a stadium?
0: I'll tell you what, though, I learned something interesting. Besides musically, I have discovered that I love a stadium hot dog, and I think I have figured out why they're so good.
1: Okay.
2: Oh, okay.
1: Hey, hear them out. Go ahead, Tom.
0: And I found the same thing was true at a recent arena show. The hot dogs are wrapped in foil.
1: Mm-hmm.
0: And I'm not sure of the physics of this, or I think it's because they're wrapped in foil. The buns get nice and sort of steamed.
3: Oh, yeah.
2: Yeah, that's a good thing.
0: I think I could have downed, I don't know, 10 of those hot dogs.
1: A lot of people sleep on the buns. Don't do that. Grill them if you're outside. And
2: almost as important.
1: Yes.
2: As the dog itself.
1: Absolutely.
0: Yeah. And the concert was also great. There were some various revelations there. But then I spent the whole next day listening to...
3: So you liked it?
0: Yeah, well, yeah, I loved it.
1: You ever put your hot dog in a bun, by the way, Tom? You know what I mean.
2: Answer the man.
1: Hot dog in a bun?
0: Are you talking about...
2: Perhaps.
1: Hot dog in
0: repeatedly
1: the
0: thrusting...
1: How about...
0: Oh, I'm sorry, wait a minute. I was passing out there.
1: Put a hot dog in the old upper deck, huh?
2: Now that you've seen Morgan Wallen, are you considering now going to a country show?
0: There was one really there was one really cool thing that he said. He was pleased to be here because, and this is I think it was 55,000 people each night, two mm-hmm. nights in a row.
2: Which is well, there's no accounting for taste, but yeah.
0: it was great. But he said the first show he ever sold out was at a bar here in town called the 8 Second Saloon.
3: Sure.
0: So he was, oh, yeah. he was just, yeah. he just wanted to say hi to everybody.
3: Oh, that's cool.
0: Yeah, and then actually, I know someone who was at that show. So it's quite a difference. You see him with whatever 600 people, then you see him with 55,000.
1: You never went with us on the, I think Christy did though, the limousine on New Year's Eve. We'd go from bar to bar to bar. I did that 1 year.
3: No, I don't think I ever did that, Chick. Oh, but, yeah. Whoa.
1: 8 Second Saloon was one of the stops.
3: I have been to 8 Second Saloon a few times. But
1: then we went to the Raz.
3: Yeah, oh, yeah. Oh, yeah.
1: Boy, oh, boy.
0: Nice fine bars. Yeah. Well, coming up in the news, you'll be glad to know David Rush is back.
3: I didn't know he was gone.
0: Well, we haven't heard from him for a while.
3: Oh.
0: He's been working on some other stuff, but he's got a great new world record.
1: Or stupid.
0: we have another weird plastic surgery in the news.
1: Man, I watched that show. Botched.
3: No.
1: Yeah.
3: Why?
1: The best part of it is whoever comes in, the doctor looks at him, and they're, you know, a lot of times hideously disfigured. And the doctor goes, so why'd you come to see me today? I don't know how.
3: And you want to know
1: how he doesn't burst out laughing.
2: Right.
0: Man. Do you know what a... this is a peculiar surgery called a... canthoplasty.
2: Canthoplasty.
1: Canthoplasty. No, I don't.
0: It's also known as the cat's eye lift, lifting the outer corners of the eyes for a more dramatic, exotic shape.
1: That's a bad. That to me is one of the signals that they've had plastic surgery when their eyes kind of go up.
0: Yeah, there
1: like
0: was
1: that.
0: A lady in the row behind us at the concert that had that generic face.
1: Yeah, her face is too tight.
0: The one where they get the big implants and the lips, mm-hmm. like they've been hitting the face with an oar. And, this replaceable face.
1: I've been thinking about getting the lip injections. That's what I've been
0: really?
1: Thinking. Yeah, yeah. Okay. It's not that.
3: They get thin as you get older.
1: Oh, yeah.
3: I don't know what that is. But.
0: Now, here's something you can get
1: Would you
0: there.
1: Kiss me then, Josh?
2: Oh, you know what? I'd kiss you now.
1: Oh, boy.
0: They do something. You can create a six-pack with something called high-def liposculpture.
2: Mm-hmm. Yeah, that's odd, isn't it?
0: A fake six-pack.
1: Is it like shading and
0: I don't know.
3: Yeah.
0: We all have a six-pack. It's just hidden by various sizes of blubber.
1: Blubber.
0: But this is my favorite. Palm line surgery.
2: Oh. No.
1: Because
3: you want to get rid of the lines on the palm?
1: You're embarrassed when you get your palm red?
0: Exactly. An electrical scalpel is used to create artificial palm lines for people who are not happy with their palm readings.
2: No, that doesn't count.
4: Insane.
1: And nobody would ever see that unless you won't want them to.
0: If you've got that kind of time and money, hey,
2: go help
0: poor people, for God's sake.
1: Yes. Well, I miss the pain. I've got to have some work done.
2: Yes.
1: How about my palms?
2: Plus, that doesn't count.
0: Okay. No. And then when we come back, I'll explain what poker tox is. you're going to be quite surprised.
4: Lady Gaga?
0: Oh, by the way, there is dimpleplasty.
1: Oh, well, yeah.
0: That one's sort of obvious as to what that is. But right now, Christy Lee, you were driving back from Chi-Town.
3: Yes, in my Hyundai.
0: Aha. Uh-huh.
3: Yes, my Tucson hybrid with amazing gas mileage. 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In fact, I got up there and back on a one tank of gas.
1: Whoa.
3: How does that sound? 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
1: Oh, yeah.
3: Everything was black on it. 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
0: Thank you very much, Christy Lee. One tank.
3: Yeah.
0: Wow, good for you.
3: Yeah.
0: That's amazing. When we come back, poker talks in the news and some exciting stuff coming up. We have an exciting story for Mr. Greg Warren, who I don't think will be our guest today, but we may have to wake him up and tell him about this.
1: Phew.
0: And then fans of The Pit, Noah Wiley in the news in a very positive, cool way that I think you might enjoy. And that's such a great show. I'm certainly enjoying that one. Now, I hope you enjoy this one from the O'Reilly Auto Parts Studios. 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
5: 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It's Bob and Tom with Jay Mornin's Classic Rock All Day. Good morning. How are you? Welcome back from your weekend. Hope you had a good one. Yeah, I hope you had lots and lots of time to spend with your moms and, you know, all that jazz. So it's 5:16, and it is May 11th, and there is a lot going on this week, my friend. Now, check this out. You know, The Hawk presents the Rock Road Show. I don't know if you heard about this, but in case you didn't, let me just review with you, as it were. Ironstone Amphitheater is where we're going to do it. And we've got the Gene Simmons Band, Sebastian Bach, Lita Ford, and Quiet Riot. It's happening on Saturday, July 18th, and you can enter now to win tickets. We gave you that chance to do that this weekend. I hope you did that. I don't think it still works, but if you want to give it a go, text the word concert to the number 209-575-0104. Give it a go. See if it works. I don't know. It's supposed to be just for the weekend, and I'm probably not supposed to tell you, but you know me. I have to share. So, that being said, it's 5:17. Let's get this party started. Good morning.
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18: A better life with Dr. Sanjay Gupta.
19: You ever wonder why the same cold virus makes some people so sick and others not sick at all? Well, according to an interesting new study out of Yale School of Medicine, one key factor is how quickly the cells in their noses, called nasal cells, respond to the virus and contain it. It's called the interferon response, and it can vary for different people. Now, when that response gets inhibited, it can trigger a different reaction, which leads to excessive mucus production and inflammation. In other words, a cold that is a lot more miserable. Of course, there are other factors at play: your genetics, any underlying conditions, immunity from vaccinations or previous infections. If you are trying really hard not to get sick, high-quality masks, they can be very effective. Also, good old-fashioned hand washing. And remember not to touch your face. I'm Dr. Sanjay Gupta, helping you live a better life.
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1: Hey, welcome back to the Bob and Tom Show. We are in the O'Reilly Auto Parts Studios. There's Christy Lee.
3: Hi.
1: She's at the News Center. There's Pat Godwin.
22: Hey, Chick.
1: Hey, Pat. There's Josh Arnold.
23: Hi.
1: Hi, indeed. And there's Ace Cosby.
24: Hello.
1: Hello. I'm Chick McGee, and hello, Tom.
0: Hello, Chick McGee.
1: I have an update for you.
0: Yeah, go ahead.
1: Your weekend was jam-packed, including a concert.
0: Yeah, it was great. Yeah.
1: You went to see Morgan Wallen.
0: I guess
1: Caitlin Clark came out.
3: Yeah.
1: They brought him out.
0: The walk-on thing, the backstage. He does that for all of his shows. He does it. It was very cool. The crowd went nuts.
1: Okay. Oh, I bet so.
0: I mean, two sold-out shows at a stadium. That's amazing.
1: But you know what? There's some backlash for Caitlin coming out last night. She had to leave the game, I think, twice to get her back adjusted. And then the Fever didn't win that game Saturday.
0: I'm not sure that may have been taped anyway.
1: Oh, yeah?
0: I'm not sure it was live.
23: Boy, she cannot win.
3: No, she can't.
1: Crowd loved it. Exactly right.
0: They were very happy. Well, people have nothing to do in their lives. They get pissed about meaningless crap.
1: She didn't come out on stage.
0: No, she just walked up behind. There was a really funny backstage. I just saw somebody else.
23: Is it him, like, making his way to the stage?
0: Yeah.
23: Oh, I always like videos like that.
0: Yeah, there's a whole bunch of those lately.
3: He's known for this.
0: Jimmy Buffett kind of started that whole thing where he'd have his crew out with the parrot heads at the tailgating. And then, but this is one of those things where it's backstage. And they had a real funny thing where he comes and he's, I think it's obviously filmed, but he's talking to the production guy. And it's a huge production, pyrotechnics and huge screens, of course. He's pretending he doesn't know what he's doing. And he goes, "What does this button do?" Boom, and it shoots off a bunch of stuff.
23: Oh, like live?
0: Live.
23: Oh, that's fun. Yeah.
0: So funny. But yeah, there was a thing with Caitlin Clark. Yeah, he's done it with other towns.
3: Yeah, I think the first night of the weekend, he didn't have a guest during his walk-on, and people were a little shocked.
0: Well, calm down, everybody.
3: I'm just telling you, that's right. One of his things.
1: I'll tell you what, I went, and he didn't have no walk-out.
0: By the way, I tell you what, it was out, a lot of boobs.
1: Oh, yeah?
0: There were a lot of ladies that barely forgot to wear half their clothes.
1: There were a lot of lovely ladies out there tonight.
0: But I'm complaining.
1: And for
3: boobs
1: Tom,
3: and boots,
1: to,
3: huh?
1: For Tom to notice, they must have been on display.
0: But I had my girls with me in our cowboy hats.
23: It was a great photo you sent us.
1: Did anybody in your party or in your cast, as he introduces his family, he refers to them as the cast, did they notice boobs being out during the concert?
0: Oh, I doubt it. I mean,
1: no, yeah.
0: Just walking around and just know you see things.
23: Sure.
0: Whatever you're into, whatever kind of music, it's always fun to see your fellow. The ladies and the gents that like the same stuff.
3: The concert goers, yes.
0: And everybody's kind of in their costume in a way.
1: Sure.
0: Wherever you go.
1: Dressing up to go out. Yeah.
0: I want to say special thanks to the lady that let my girls cut into the merch line. That was so sweet. She just goes, "Oh, look, these little girls don't have to wait here. Go ahead."
23: Oh, nice.
1: And then five or six people behind her, "What the hell do you think you're doing?"
0: Yeah, I wasn't there. I would have. But again, the hot dogs, delightful.
23: Yeah, man. A stadium arena dog.
0: I said this earlier.
23: Just great.
0: I think when they wrap those hot dogs in the foil and let them sit for a while, they're even better.
1: Yeah.
0: It's like spaghetti the next day. I'm not sure what the physics of this is.
1: Why can't we have hot dogs for breakfast? Isn't it time?
23: You know, aren't they sausage?
1: Yes.
23: We can have sausage?
3: Yeah.
1: They put eggs on hamburgers.
0: Well, why thanks, Obama. Who's responsible?
1: I knew he was about to
23: Michelle made.
0: Is that the elder George Bush? Was he the one that...
23: It was the elder George Bush and Michelle Obama both decided.
0: Or was it Clinton? I can't remember who to blame.
1: It's either Obama or Dick Cheney. I know that.
23: Or one of those.
1: Yeah, yeah.
23: I mean,
1: yeah.
23: they were fast friends. So who's this?
1: Absolutely.
0: My favorite new song, by the way, is a tune that he sang called 20 Cigarettes. Christy, I'm gonna have to play it for you. You will love that song.
3: Oh, really?
0: It's great. There's a whole bunch of great stuff. It was fun. Big event. A lot of people and having a good time. So I only saw one fight.
3: Fight?
1: Could you ascertain what
3: was it?
1: Was
3: it a man and a woman?
23: Yeah, men or women?
0: No, I don't know. I don't know. I believe the word intoxicated may have played a role.
1: Here's the punchline. Some lady let these two kids cut commercial. And man, there was a melee that broke out.
0: But here's what kind of a great weekend I had. Yesterday evening, Mother's Day, obviously.
3: So you cooked for Kelly?
0: No.
1: Attaboy.
0: But we got it to go.
1: Sure. Sure. Who's boss on Mother's Day?
0: We had cooked all weekend long. We decided. We had a pretty long weekend. But I went to get some to-go food. And the restaurant is near a walking trail that's very crowded in a downtown area. And I took one of my dogs with me. And we had to park kind of far away. So we're walking parallel to the trail. And my dog is losing his mind because there are so many smells for all these dogs.
1: Oh, yeah.
0: He's going crazy. And I realized I don't have a poop bag.
1: Mm-mm.
0: And when he goes, I can just see his mind going, oh, I better leave a little something here for my friends.
3: I see, yeah.
0: And I don't want to be that guy.
1: Do you think that is like...
3: Don't they have them along that trail, though? I think they
0: do. I didn't. All I know is I looked down on the ground... And there was a poop bag.
23: No kidding.
0: A little gift from above, which I was able to... What a perfect evening.
23: So you just dumped the poop out that was in it and then used it for your dog?
0: I rubbed it on my face.
23: Oh,
0: and
23: then
1: Do you think in the dog world it's much like taking a bottle of wine to a party?
23: Maybe, yeah.
1: The dogs...
23: Hey, look, we got to show up with something.
1: Yeah, I got to show up. Well,
0: remember the commercial where the guy would pull up...
1: It's up to you, pal. Take your crap.
0: Pull up on the Rolls Royce. Do you have any gray poupon?
3: Yeah.
0: It was sort of like if you ever had to... I've actually had this happen also in the neighborhood. Had someone bum a poop bag from me. I go heavily armed. I never leave with fewer than four.
3: Can
1: I borrow a poop
0: bag? Of course.
1: Oh.
0: But I mean, What a glorious bit of luck.
3: Yeah. What would you That's have great. Done? Would you have had to leave it.
0: Oh, God, I'd get a stick or something. There are dozens of people walking by.
3: I know exactly what you're talking.
1: You know what you should do? Put the stick in and a little pennant on top of it. That poop. Poop.
3: Mark it so you can come back and get it.
0: Mark it like the bullets at a crime scene.
3: Right.
1: Maybe poop. Sorry about the poop.
0: But I've never seen this dog go so crazy.
3: Huh.
0: He just, I mean, it was this wonderful.
1: I have read
0: dozens and dozens of scents of dogs.
1: That you should absolutely let them smell when they go out.
3: Yes. It's really good for them.
1: Because a lot of people, you know, they're like, come on, get away.
0: Oh, no, he
1: get
0: was,
1: away from that mailbox.
0: He was huffing the ground, having such a good time.
23: I always love it when people walk by if I'm on the porch and people are walking by with their dogs, and they're always like, some people are, come on. And I think it's because I'm sitting there.
1: Yeah.
23: Like, no, let them do whatever they want. It's a joy watching your dogs in my
3: yard. Poop
1: now,
3: in your yard.
23: I mean, most people pick it up.
1: Are you sitting there with your giant wheel that you have, your sharpening stone to...
23: Yes, my whetstone.
1: To sharpen that... cleaver that you keep in the back.
23: Now it is, I guess, is that intimidating?
2: I walk by your house. It is.
1: I think it might be.
0: No.
1: Yeah.
0: I promise I would tell you.
1: Oh my God. Let's go.
0: We were talking about unusual plastic surgeries, and we have another one coming up today that's very weird in Russia. I mentioned palm line surgery, in which an electric scalpel is used to create artificial palm lines for people who aren't happy with their palm readings. Again, I think that should be next to a psychiatry office.
23: Yeah, that's a problem.
0: If you come in for that, you may want to talk to a professional that's going to understand how insane you are.
23: We'd all love longer love lines, but
1: sure.
23: Come on.
3: Or life lines.
0: Now, there's a surgical procedure called poker tox.
23: Poker Tox.
0: Botox and facial filler used to manipulate the appearance of poker players to eliminate so-called tells.
23: No way. Oh, come on. That's interesting.
1: Oh, I thought they made your poker longer, if you know what I mean.
23: Usually they do.
1: Hey, my poker needs straightened
0: out.
1: Don't
0: you love the bit where the dog's playing poker, and when he gets a good hand, his tail starts wagging? That's such a classic tell.
23: It's got to be, yeah.
1: I said it before, I'll say it again. The finest art in the history of the world, dogs playing poker. No doubt about it.
23: Looks just like dogs playing poker, doesn't it?
1: Yep.
0: This one is pretty obvious.
23: Some of that abstract BS.
0: umbilicoplasty.
3: Oh, it's got something to do with your belly button.
1: Oh, God.
0: Modifying the appearance of the belly button. Mm-hmm.
23: I can see that. There are some that are terrible.
3: There are some outies that look.
23: What are you, a Cabbage Patch doll? Get rid of that.
3: Yeah.
0: Now, also, dimpleplasty.
1: Looks like a filet hanging out of it.
0: The adding of artificial dimples.
3: Oh, you can do that.
0: Remember Michael Jackson had a cleft put in his chin?
23: They don't look, the dimpleplasty I have seen, it's not that convincing. Mm-mm. They haven't perfected that.
3: My dimples turned into a crater. it gets deeper and longer.
0: I've seen this.
23: It's cuter and cuter.
0: This is in the category of body modification. I can barely say this without grabbing my tongue splitting.
3: Yeah.
23: Yeah, that's really.
3: Like a snake.
1: That's very popular.
0: What?
23: It's more popular than you would think. Yeah, now, when we say very popular, what?
1: Well, yeah.
23: But there's more of it out there than you think.
0: Now, presumably that would affect one's speech.
23: It doesn't seem to. And then there are people online who can, they almost, it's like having two tongues. They can move them different ways.
3: Oh,
23: and
3: God. Yeah.
0: God.
23: There are guys who don't mind when their girlfriends get that done.
1: Uh-huh.
23: I think I would.
4: That's what Chris LaCruz like. This is what we were trying to avoid.
3: You just said that it didn't affect their speech.
0: I doubt it.
1: Yeah, go ahead.
0: All of these are insane.
1: Chide.
23: It does. You would think that you'd have to practice having now a split tongue, wouldn't you?
1: How would you practice?
23: You're right. It's got to change your whistle game.
3: Oh, yeah.
1: I've always heard that the two fastest healing parts on your body are your tongue and your anus.
23: Could be.
3: I'm not really going to find out.
1: That's what I've...
2: I knew it was the
1: I've
2: ball.
1: Always heard that.
0: If they're used at the same time.
1: Let's just move on here.
0: Devil horn implants is something you could get.
3: Oh, yeah.
1: Once again, very popular.
0: Mm. Subdermal implants. Not very popular.
1: Think how badass I'd be with a serpent tongue and two horns coming out of my forehead.
23: Be awesome.
0: Once again, that makes a statement.
1: I'd start loving the lady.
0: Yeah. The statement is, I will never have a job that has health care.
1: Would it throw you if I came in here with devil horns coming out of my forehead?
0: Yes.
23: You doing something new?
3: Dyeing your hair, lose some weight.
0: I will quote Ed Asner in a certain made-for-TV movie of 40 or 50 years ago.
1: Oh, yeah.
0: I hope it was worth it.
1: Yeah. We had somebody on the staff, I think it was Jess Hooker, that had the pierced her nose, and there was a decorative stud coming out of it, and you were just mystified by it. So much so, she had it removed.
0: I didn't say anything negative, I just...
1: Well, but...
0: You can go
1: a long way with just a look. You know that, right?
23: Even a compliment.
1: Yeah. Okay. Hey, nice nose stud. Wow.
0: Okay.
1: Did you pay to do that? The pet store's open on the weekends, huh?
0: Coming up, we have more unusual surgeries in the news and another bizarre trend. This, I don't know who's doing this one. It's called... ball maxing. I'll let you think about that for
23: a while. I hope it's exactly what it sounds like.
1: I am always embarrassed by how small my testicles are.
23: Well, interesting.
0: Well. Then ball maxing may be for you.
1: Okay.
0: They say it's the latest thing in the quote-unquote manosphere.
23: Oh, I hate that.
0: God. Boy, we must have a shortage of psychiatrists out there. We got to get people sorted out. Now, it's time for us to get to our mailbag. Do you have anything over there?
1: That's right. Emails from our listeners. And this one goes, Dear Bob and Tom Show, hello, Chick. You mentioned this band last week. I hadn't heard their name in forever. Then you mentioned them, and I see that there is a date coming up in Central Ohio for Phil Dirt and the Dozers. That's right. Coming up on June 6th.
23: Oh, right on.
1: At a place called Buckeye Lake in central Ohio.
0: Now, is it still the real Phil?
1: This is Mike in Lancaster, Ohio.
0: Is this one of those Creedence Clearwater Revisited things where it's the sound guy?
1: Let me tell you this. When I saw Phil Dirt and the Dozers, it was at Buckeye Lake.
3: Wow.
1: In central Ohio. So odds are they've been playing the same venue.
0: Well, good for them.
1: Since the late 80s, early 90s.
23: Probably sell it out every time.
1: Yeah, absolutely. Right.
0: You go, Phil.
3: Tradition.
23: They're last week, we talked to, last week, we talked about the store Staples. Yep. You can get Staples there.
3: Yeah.
23: Well, Erin writes in, she says, my sister is married to a man whose last name is Staples, so that's her name now. Mm-hmm. And yes, she has gone to Staples to get Staples for my brother-in-law, Mr. Staples. Well, that is just terrific.
3: Too many Staples.
23: Staples is a staple of the Staples Corporation.
3: Sure.
23: You guys know that?
1: It's
0: interesting.
1: If there's a clearer example of why we shouldn't do any more mail, it might be that one.
23: Oh, I loved it.
0: As you know, I'm not a fan of Staples. The store I enjoy.
23: Right.
3: You mean actual stapler. Staples.
23: Fastener.
1: So if you go to Staples, you look for paper...
0: Clips.
1: Clips.
0: Yeah.
23: I like both. I love the sound of a good stapler.
3: Me too.
1: That's true. The swing line is the workhorse of the industry.
3: Yes, I have one on my desk. I love it.
0: We had a story last week about a robot monk.
3: Yep. Yeah. We did.
1: A robot Buddhist, mm-hmm. right?
0: Yeah. Which is ridiculous, of course. It's a machine, but it reminded me that my stapler is also somewhat religious. It's taken a vow of silence, so will not be speaking. Dear Bob and Tom Show, I went to a tiki bar on a floating dock.
3: Yes.
0: Everything had a nautical theme, writes Mike. The restrooms were marked inboards and outboards. I can figure that one out.
23: Yes.
0: Whip out the old Evan Rude outboard.
23: We were talking... Oh, go ahead.
0: You go.
23: We were talking ventriloquists and some of our favorites. Did you know? I didn't know this. But our writer says one of the best ventriloquists currently is Nina Conti, daughter of actor Tom Conti.
1: No kidding.
23: She's very good, more than a little naughty, and quite a honey.
3: Oh.
23: How about that?
3: Was she perform in Vegas or something?
23: Not
3: sure. That sounds like a Vegas show.
0: Wasn't Tom Conti, didn't he play Albert Einstein?
23: Yeah.
1: Yeah, in Oppenheimer. Yeah.
0: Yeah.
23: Yeah.
0: Well, I didn't know that either. We'll have to check that out.
23: Yes, Nina Conti. I'm a
0: ventriloquist fan. Coming up, more of your letters. Whatever topic you've got, we're happy to read about it. We have more etiquette questions, and who better to answer than the rest of us?
23: I had an etiquette question, but I think I figured it out.
0: What is it?
23: My buddy is getting married to his boyfriend. And I just didn't, he's a German guy. My buddy is marrying his German boyfriend. I didn't know what to get him, but I think I figured it out.
3: Yeah.
23: His and hair towels. That's good.
5: Yeah. Oh, yeah. Very nice. Very nice.
0: I had no idea you were doing a joke. That is
5: pretty serious setup.
0: That is very good.
1: That was conversational as all get out.
0: No, yes. Just snuck that right. I thought it was, that's interesting. Very enlightened that Josh has a gay friend. He's going to be flying over to Berlin for the wedding with another man.
23: Sure. No, just a joke I thought of going to sleep. And, I wonder if I can get away with this.
0: Oh, you had me hook, line, and sinker.
3: That was great.
0: Okay. You can go now.
1: Oh, boy.
0: You're not going to score any better than that.
23: Oh, no. I have nothing to look forward to after his and hair towels.
0: Oh, that's wonderful. Great. Right now, a couple quick things. I want to tell you about, what is it? I'm forgetting the name of it. The GLP-1s. 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Coming up, fans of the TV show The Pitt, a very happy story about the writer, director, and actor Noah Wyle. Also, we have pillows in the news. Do you have a pillow you like?
3: Yes.
1: I do.
0: Middle of the night.
1: Took me forever to find it.
3: Me too.
0: You want to flip it around, get that nice, cool feel. 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
6: 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It's Bob and Tom with Jay Morning's Classic Rock All Day. Good morning. How are you? It's 5:43. It's Tamra. It is 57 degrees outside this Hawk studio. A few clouds out there. No rain. But, about 91 degrees for a high today. So, whatever you got going on, it's going to be good. Yep, all good. So, the Hawks Fairway to Heaven golf tourney is coming to Swenson Park Golf Course on Tuesday. That's June 16th. 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All right? 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
7: 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Get in the zone. No incidents, but a few slowdowns already in place. West 205, brake lights in Tracy, approaching Grantline onto 580 through the Altamont Pass. Manteca, heavy on the North 99 connector to West 120, looking good out towards I-5. Eastbound 4, some stretches of heavy in Stockton from Roberts Road to I-5. Westbound lanes looking good. I-5, 99 in the Crosstown Freeway, no problems. 99 and Highway 12 in Lodi, also looking good. 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
25: Well, actually, I'm doing a CNN interview at 10, or else I'd go with him. I'm doing Larry King, first time. I'm very excited. Yeah, I just want him to go, Saskatchewan, hello! I go, you know what I'm going to do, Larry? We're going to try to get your shoulders a little higher. Could you do that?
26: Why are my suspenders so tight?
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18: A Better Life with Dr. Sanjay Gupta.
19: If you are the parent of an infant, it can be really hard to find baby foods that are truly healthy for your child. According to a new study out of UNC Chapel Hill, almost three-quarters of baby foods are ultra-processed and may contain additives that are linked to potential health problems later in life. The study's lead author said what shocked her was that the top ingredient in 71% of these baby foods wasn't a fruit or vegetable. It was one or more additives that babies' guts are not fully developed enough to be able to handle. Eating the right food at this stage of life is so important because this is when children begin developing dietary preferences for the rest of their lives. So take the extra time to look at the ingredient labels on the foods you are buying. You're going to want short lists and also ingredients that you recognize. I'm Dr. Sanjay Gupta, helping you live a better life.
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3: Hello.
1: At the news desk, there's Pat Godwin.
2: Hey, chick.
1: With the guitar and the organ and the things. And there's
2: kazoo.
1: Josh Arnold.
29: How are you?
1: Hi, hey. There's
3: Ace. Kind of startled me.
1: Cosby scared Hello. The hell out of me. I'm Chick. Hello, Tom.
0: Hello, Chick McGee.
1: Yes, sir.
0: Back to the mailbag. We always love hearing from you.
1: Go, Daddy, go.
0: My four-year-old son looked down at his feet and said, I need my bottom nails cut.
1: They are his bottom nails.
3: Yeah.
0: Now, I mentioned earlier that I went to a concert over the weekend, and I got to tell you, I really enjoyed the hot dog. The concert, of course, was wonderful. I've come to this conclusion, and I'm sure this is a simple matter of both physics and cooking tradition, the dogs wrapped in foil are so delicious. And I think it's because they're getting steamed by the
3: You know what I think? I think they're so delicious because you aren't allowed to eat them any other time. So when you can't have something when you Christy, finally
0: the phone's ringing. It's the police. They're taking your car from the park. No, they were. Dude, God, they were good.
3: Okay,
0: but I rated because this says, hey. This is from Matthew. On three occasions, I've gone to Subway and eaten 2-foot-longs for lunch.
2: Whoa.
0: Just kind of a random, okay.
1: No kidding. Oh, well, 2-foot-long sandwiches. Not hot dogs. Yeah. Wow.
2: That's a lot of Subway bread.
4: A lot of food.
3: Yeah. You ask them to take... Never mind.
2: No, go ahead.
3: Take some of the bread out. Like when they open it up, have them scoop out some of the bread for me.
2: I don't, but I get why you would do that.
3: Yeah. Too much bread.
0: Dear Bob and Tom Show. Is it insensitive to do "Here Comes the Airplane" while feeding your son? In light of
3: what
0: recent news events?
3: Tom. What?
2: Oh, I must have missed.
0: This dumb idiot! Hey, look, got what he deserved
3: over the weekend.
2: I'm blissfully unaware of some awful news story.
0: Some moron climbed the fences and was walking on the tarmac and got hit by an airplane
2: at a major airport.
3: Denver.
0: Oh, yeah. No! Admittedly, that place does get crowded and the TSA line can be long, but you can't thumb a ride in the 747.
1: You really have to want it to get where he got in order to get hit by a plane.
2: I was going
1: to
2: say, I mean, there's plenty of tarmac, even.
3: Right? And you know what? Last time I checked, you can see a jet coming down the runway.
2: Or hear it?
3: Yeah.
1: And miles and miles.
0: So the question is, locked fencing? Is it in poor taste when feeding a little boy to go, meow, meow, here comes the airplane? With the spoon?
3: No, it's not. It's cute. We're all done.
0: Okay, very good. Very good.
1: Here comes the airplane.
0: I like to bring contemporary news events, particularly when we can be hostile about some mental case.
3: Oh my goodness! Okay,
4: cruise ship virus, eat it.
2: Here comes the Hanta.
0: there is a Hanta virus update. If you really want.
3: Yeah, the guy. One of the Americans is landing in Nebraska, or did, but he tested positive. I don't know if it's a man or a woman. I shouldn't say that, but. Tested positive, but is not producing symptoms.
0: There's a lot of really bad information on it.
3: Yeah, there's a lot of bad information. We're fine.
0: Calm down.
3: You're fine.
0: There's a city in Arkansas called Bald Knob.
2: Oh, sure. Bald Knob, Arkansas. Yeah, absolutely. Right. Where the Bald Knobbers come from.
0: Yep. Right, Jason, from Corpus Christi. Well, thank you, Jason.
1: I believe they have a clogger club there. The Bald Knobber Cluggers? Cluggers?
0: I'm not sure what just to have.
3: I don't either.
0: Do we have to hit the button?
1: I don't think so. Do you know they have the foremost lockdown hospitals in Omaha, Nebraska? They were in charge of some Ebola people. And
3: is that why the guy or gal is going
1: that's
3: there?
1: That's where they wanted to. Everybody from the United States who got
0: did
1: it.
0: Did you see the barges they were taking the people off the boat on? They were.
2: Was that in Tarife?
0: Head to toe in.
1: Canary Island.
2: I forget what the name of the town is, like Tarife or something.
1: I think it's Tweet.
2: Oh, Tweet. Yeah, oh, sure. Yeah, the Canary Island. No,
0: they're going to have to change the name of that boat, I'm guessing.
1: A little Tweet.
2: Oh.
0: Yeah. What do you think?
3: Yeah, nobody's going to want to get on it.
0: The USS Hanta virus. No, thanks. Dear Bob and Tom Show, you were talking about shop class projects.
2: Oh, that was last week, sir.
0: Well, no, I think it's over. This is a.
2: Hasn't that always kind of been the rule?
1: Learn to move on.
0: No, yes. I'm not moving on.
3: You know that.
0: Because I love this one.
1: Okay.
2: All right.
0: This has sentimental value, Josh.
1: Learn to move on. Tom is always right. That's the rules.
0: Yes.
1: Okay. Yeah.
0: Okay. Did you ever make anything in shop class?
2: Oh, many things.
0: Is it for does your mom still have any of them?
2: That I don't know. I don't know who has the sconce I made because that was probably the best thing I made. The bird feeder is long broken.
1: I'd love to get a look at those sconces.
2: The swordfish I made, I don't know where that is.
0: I see. This is from Kurt in Iowa. 50 years ago, I made my mother a dustpan in metal shop. She still has it. This gets better. I hope to inherit it. Now, Kurt, I don't know you, Kurt, but... You got to be, let's see, if you made it, you got to be like in your early 60s probably. Metal shop had to be, what, 14, 15? So you're 50 years ago you made this thing. So that means your mom must be getting up there. But let's hope that she has a wonderful Mother's Day and lives a long, long life.
1: But let's hope she made some sort of wise investments and maybe you'll get some dollars.
0: Yeah. Oh, because, I mean, the tone of this, Kurt, I can see the reading of the will. Listen, your sister Nancy gets $400,000. Kurt, you get, what is this? A dustpan.
2: I'd like to think that his mother will be cremated and he can brush her into the dustpan.
0: That'd I thought nice. Of that, but thought, I'm not going to say that. That's just too mean.
2: I don't know this guy from Adam.
1: I have a favor to ask. Is there any way I can put that guy on retainer when I need an attorney? I like him very much.
5: What the hell is this?
2: Yeah, very good, yeah.
0: What object do you have in your house that is of this type?
3: What do you mean, like a dustpan?
0: Like a broom or a dustpan?
1: An unconventional thing to leave behind?
0: No.
1: No.
0: No, what... household object have you had the longest, you know?
2: Ah.
3: What household?
0: Like, do you have an old broom or I have a shovel I've had since I had my first house.
1: Of course you do.
3: I had a broom that lasted a long time that I got from the blind guy at the post office. You know,
0: I love
3: about?
0: That. I used to buy from him all the time. Yeah. He was a crabby guy.
1: Did you shortchange him?
3: He made a nice broom.
2: You know, I think I'd be crabby, too, if I were blind selling handmade brooms outside of the post office.
3: Yeah, they were very good.
0: He was famous.
2: I remember seeing it when I moved here. He was there.
3: But it lasted a very long
0: They were very high-quality brooms, yeah. But
1: I have to deal with people like Chris shortchanging you all the time.
3: I would never shortchange
1: you. Oh, no, anyone. That's a 10.
2: I swear, Christy's known for robbing.
3: Yeah, robbing the blind.
1: Oh, it happened.
0: Coming up, we have more of your letters. We have a
1: more praise for Chick McGee.
0: Someone posing as a high school student.
1: Love it.
0: Getting caught.
3: I just remembered. I have one of those like Fuller brush. Vacuum things. You know what I'm talking about? They have it's a little square bottom on it.
0: Yeah.
3: It's not really a vacuum, but it's like a sweeper.
2: Oh, sure.
3: That I got when my mom passed. I took that. I don't know how long
0: it's
3: she had
0: it's
3: it.
0: It's a push. Yeah. It's on wheels. You push it and it,
1: somehow.
0: Do they still make those?
3: I don't know, but I have one. I love it.
0: I haven't had one of those in forever.
3: Yeah.
0: Whatever the topic is, it could be something important, could be something frivolous. We specialize in that. trying to bring joy to you from the O'Reilly Auto Parts Studios. 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
13: 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Morning, how's your Monday? So far so good? All right, we'll keep it that way. It's 5:59, it is May 11th, it's a Monday, and boy, how do you feel like it's a Monday. Kind of dragging ass, how you guys doing? 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Well, I gotta tell you that we do get the let out, and we always rock a long set of Zep every night at 7 here on The Hawk. 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
14: 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Get in the zone. A few slowdowns for Monday morning. North 99 heaviness starting in Ripon at Main, continuing up to 120 in Manteca. West 205 slow in Tracy, approaching Grantline onto 580 heavy through the Altamont Pass. Stockton, I-5, 99, Highway 4 and the Crosstown Freeway looking good. No problems, 99 and Highway 12 in Lodi, and a smooth ride for 99 through Collierville and Galt, along with I-5 getting through Thornton. 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
3: 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It's Christy Lee.
4: Hello.
3: There's Pat Godwin.
5: Hey, Chick.
3: Hey, Pat. There's Josh Arnold.
6: Hi.
3: Hi. There's Ace Cosby.
7: Hello, friends.
3: Hello. I'm Chick McGee, and I have a letter.
8: Before you get to the letter.
3: All right.
8: I get a little quick update. I have a question. I know the answer to this.
4: What?
3: You know the answer.
8: I don't.
3: Oh.
5: Oh, oh.
8: Once again, I went to a big concert over the weekend. It was great. Great music. My God, the crew had set up the pyrotechnics.
3: You had a hot dog. You had a hot dog.
8: And that, but yeah, part of the side story is I had a delicious hot dog. I mean, I it was so good. And as Christy points out, this is not something I ordinarily have at home.
4: Right.
8: And the less one knows about hot dog ingredients, I think the better. But the point is, they come wrapped in foil, and the bun is kind of steamed, and they're just so delicious. Why doesn't McDonald's and the other fast food places, why don't they have hot dogs?
5: They used to years ago.
8: Is there...
5: Because I worked at Burger King.
8: Who has them?
7: Dairy Queen.
9: When you worked at Burger King, you had hot dogs?
5: They had hot dogs, yeah, hot dogs.
7: Gotcha. Huh.
8: No, I go to Dairy Queen all the time, but I just get ice cream. I never realized. So they have hot dogs?
7: Oh, yeah.
8: But, I mean, is there a reason that the major fast food chains don't have hot dogs?
9: You guys have, and when I was growing up in St. Louis, when I was in my teens, and McDonald's introduced bratwurst. Did you guys have those?
4: Nope.
3: Didn't have them here.
9: So we were one of the lucky test markets because they were fantastic.
3: Well, actually, at Burger King, when they had the hot dogs, you had to say Whopper Dog or Whopper Burger.
9: Oh, no kidding.
3: They were both called the Whopper.
4: Now that you say that,
8: See, that's a mistake.
3: I'm lying is why it's a mistake.
8: Oh, okay.

0: I thought.
1: Dude, that was.
2: Was it?
0: That was convincing.
3: That was very convincing.
4: There's a lot of lying going
0: that,
4: on.
0: That was convincing as Josh's his gay air. Friend in Berlin.
2: See, because the you hot know, dog was big like a Whopper.
0: I got you.
3: Yesterday, the girls took me out for Mother's Day to Smith and Walensky's, a very famous steakhouse in Chicago, right? Oh, yeah.
2: Well, Smith and Walensky, both of them.
3: But they have a Wagyu beef hot dog on the menu.
0: How much is that?
3: It wasn't too bad, actually, but I was just shocked that.
1: Oh, I would have just because I'm in Chicago and I'm in a fancy steakhouse and slathered in ketchup.
3: Well, Josh, it came Chicago style, so I don't think
1: so
3: that was an
1: half
3: option.
1: A tomato. I did not get that. Like a full pickle spear.
0: There must be a reason that they
1: Roger
0: don't.
1: Roger Ebert's autograph.
0: Hot dogs must not be popular or something at fast food. Because
3: I don't know.
0: I was reintroduced to the hot dog at the concert.
1: Yeah, some fast food places will, Five Guys will do it. They've got hot dogs.
3: I want a hot dog. Every time you do this.
1: Oh, they're great, aren't they?
4: Oh, they're amazing.
0: But again, I think the key is that wrapping it. I mean, because I've had the same experience. Right. I went to a WNBA game and an NBA game, and they have the same hot dog places, and they're great.
1: Yeah, there you're right.
0: Sorry. Okay.
1: Stadium dogs, fantastic.
2: In the car, I say hot dog over hamburger.
3: It's easier to eat, isn't
2: it? Darn right.
0: Mm-hmm. Yeah. But I just don't understand. Why doesn't...
2: I don't know, man.
0: Maybe they must have test marketed it. It didn't work. I don't know. I would think... But also, with the beauty of doing that at a fast food place is you could make them in advance and just store them in the heat, and they're going to get better. Just sort of in their own steam. Sorry, now I'm really hungry for hot dogs.
2: They are good.
0: Do you have a letter over there?
2: Dear Bob and Tom Show, hello, chick. I took the liberty of having a super shower Saturday.
1: Oh, excellent, excellent.
2: This is from Robert.
1: It's important to treat yourself.
2: I'm a truck driver. I did not think I would enjoy Super Shower Saturday, but it was absolutely amazing. I took care of myself, scrubbed everything deeply. I want to thank you so much for sharing Super Shower Saturdays. I'm completely blown away, and now this is going to be a ritual that I will never forget. A longtime listener since the late 80s, thank you so much for this informative bathing info. The tuna salad sandwich, by the way, at Love's Travel is to die for. I love it, and I know you'll love it too, chick. That's true. I do. I love it. Whenever I can stop at the Love's, I do. I will continue this tradition of pampering myself.
1: Chick, on your super shower, which is essentially an extended shower.
2: Exactly.
1: Where you do a lot of self-care.
2: Right.
1: Pumice, yes or no?
2: I hadn't thought of pumice, but everything I've thought of, I've incorporated. So possibly
3: you need
2: pumice.
3: To for pumice this, your heels.
2: This coming.
1: You know, I bet you don't need it.
2: I have incredibly soft feet.
3: Do you really?
1: Yeah, I bet you yours are taken care of.
0: What about the gluteal cleft? Does that need to be sanded down?
2: With a pumice?
1: Boy, can you imagine? What happened?
3: Oh, that would
1: what
3: hurt.
1: What do you think that is? Like a professional unicycler?
2: What do you have?
1: Who would need that?
2: What do you have going on in your ass crack that you would need
3: pumice?
0: You're the one that wanted to pumice it, not me.
2: You said it, ding-a-ling. He's trying to dazzle me with wordplay. Okay.
1: Right. What a web he weaves.
2: Oh, boy.
0: So sorry.
2: You had me.
0: Okay.
2: I'm just stupid.
0: By the way, this explains a letter from last week about the really cool teacher the guy had that was a Vietnam veteran that had the...
3: went outside and smoked.
0: He would go outside and smoke. Real a cool guy. Uh-huh. He goes, but I couldn't understand. Remember the story?
2: Do you think he's cool because he goes outside and smokes?
0: No. The letter elaborated. I don't have it in front of me.
1: A great shop teacher. You're classic shop teacher.
0: Yeah. The larger point here is when you would turn papers in, he would say, put them in the caddy shack.
1: Yes.
3: Yeah.
0: I couldn't figure out what that meant. Apparently, you drop your scorecard off at the caddy shack.
1: Oh, sure. Okay. All right.
3: Huh.
1: So it was way simpler than we even thought it was.
0: Yeah, okay. Very, very nice. Thank you very much for the letter, Greg. We certainly appreciate the explanation. Now, anybody else got a letter over there?
2: Nope. Dear Bob and Tom Show, this is for Tom. I have a 24-hour layover in London, England.
1: Oh.
2: No plans.
1: You can go see the Mousetrap.
2: Does Allie Breen happen to be working in England tonight? If not, I will take Tom's sister's address, and I can stop by for dinner.
1: Maybe for some bubbles and squeak.
2: There you go. Mushy peas on toast.
0: I think Ali Breen show in London.
3: I think it's on a Wednesday, isn't it?
0: Yeah. What is it called? The Top Secret?
3: Top Secret.
2: I can stop by for dinner at your sister's house, Tom, but please ask her to not boil the meat.
0: Oh, Jan's a great cook. Don't worry about that.
2: P.S. I was disappointed with the Piccadilly Circus. No animals, no acrobats.
1: He's right.
3: You know what? I agree with him.
1: Numerous times. Nothing. Never saw a clown.
2: A sad excuse for a circus. Thank you, Jim.
0: It is confusing, isn't it?
3: Yes, it is.
4: Piccadilly Circus.
0: Certainly appreciate that. Now, what's coming up in the world of sports?
2: NBA playoffs roll on. We had the NBA lottery picks in the draft come out yesterday. And another world record from David Rush. We need to have theme music for Dave.
0: Oh, it's a good one.
2: No, I'm looking right at it. Are you?
0: Extremely difficult to do.
1: We don't like discussing him, and you know he doesn't like us discussing him.
2: No, of course not. No.
0: Oh, it's
2: no
0: great.
2: Way.
0: It's a world record. David, recent guest on the show.
2: Good God, man.
0: It's some very important things that are happening there.
1: Are we frenemies with David Rush?
0: No, I'm a fan.
2: No, just enemies.
0: Also coming up, a new arrest for someone while intoxicated for a new thing you're not supposed to do while drunk.
1: I'm going to arrest you, Tom, for stealing my heart.
2: Oh, Tom, that's a compliment.
1: You're under arrest.
0: Plus, we have
1: gay sex.
0: We have seagulls. Seagulls in the news.
2: That's right.
0: And jewelry news on the way. Not to mention, of course, ball maxing, the latest trend in the so-called manosphere.
1: I never want us to use the phrase manosphere.
3: I know, it's awful.
1: Just a way to marginalize men again.
0: Right. I think this means the mentally ill man in your life that has to have his testicles.
2: Oh, boy, you just testicles. Became a topic on one of those manosphere podcasts.
0: Put it this way.
2: Good
0: this,
2: job.
0: The headline about the testicular maxing has the word cantaloupe in it.
1: Oh no, that's too big.
0: So
2: cantaloupe.
0: Yeah. We'll find out what nut jobs are out there doing that to themselves. Right now, money can be a little tight these days, and maybe you've gotten yourself in a situation in which you are paying a lot of interest on that credit card debt. It might be one reason to get some cash, some quick cash. Not to mention, maybe you just want to, I don't know, redo your kitchen. Because if you own your house, your home is worth a lot more than it was just a few years ago. Pretty much across the board, if you've been following this, and I don't know why this is happening, but it is. Houses are worth a lot more than they were almost uniformly all across the country. 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
6: 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It's Bob and Tom with Jay Morton's Classic Rock All Day. Hello, good morning. How are you? It's 6:15. It's Tamara. And it's going to be a beautiful day today, a little warm. It's 58 degrees out here already, and it looks as though we'll get to about 91 degrees for a high today. Uh-huh. It looks like summer's here. So, Golden State Pinball Festival returns to Lodi. That is coming up this weekend, May 15th through the 17th. It's going down at the Lodi Great Festival grounds. Hundreds of pinball machines will be put on free play. Plus, there's going to be pinball vendors out there, tournaments, and a pinball machine raffle. Keep listening to win your tickets from 104.1 The Hog. Awesome tickets probably in the 7 o'clock hour, so keep it here. Beep, beep, beep, beep. 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
4: 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Slow on West 205 and Tracy, approaching Grantline onto 580, heavy through the Altamont Pass. Manteca, just a little sluggish on the North 99 connector to West 120. No problems out towards I-5. Stockton, eastbound 4, some heaviness from Roberts Road out to I-5. Westbound lane still looking good, and no problems for I-5, 99, and the Crosstown Freeway. 99 and Highway 12 still looking good in Lodi, and no delays, 99 through Collierville and Galt, along with I-5 in Thornton. The Crohn's and Colitis Foundation has been at the forefront of inflammatory bowel disease research and care for over 50 years. Learn more at crohnscolitisfoundation.org. 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
2: Hey, welcome back to the Bob and Tom Show in the O'Reilly Auto Parts Studios. There's Christy Lee.
3: Hello.
2: She's at the news desk.
3: Yep.
2: There's Pat Godwin.
22: Hey there, chick.
2: Ready to go over there. There's Josh Arnold.
23: Hi there.
2: Hi. There's Ace Cosby.
24: Howdy.
2: Howdy do. I'm Chick McGee at the sports desk. Hello, Tom.
0: Hello, Chick McGee. You were talking about your favorite painting is...
2: My favorite painting?
0: Yeah, your favorite
23: Dogs
0: art.
23: Playing poker?
2: Dogs playing poker, I'm sorry.
0: You ever seen that one of the cat playing solitaire?
23: That's a good joke.
0: It's very interesting.
2: That's a damn fine joke.
0: They're very similar.
2: Don't let anybody tell you different.
0: I don't know why. But, why were we talking about poker? Oh, we were talking about poker because of the crazy plastic surgery in which poker players are allegedly getting Botox so they don't...
3: So they have poker face.
0: You know, they can keep their poker face.
23: Well, what's wrong with a hoodie and sunglasses? Like a lot of those guys.
3: Yeah, it's a good look.
22: So what's a tell? A big smile?
23: It can be anything. It can be a blink. It can be scratching the side of your mouth.
3: I would be
23: I have a terrible tell.
3: Yeah, I would be
23: I've got good cards!
22: That is bad.
23: Yeah, it's
0: wow,
23: bad.
0: Are there four aces in this deck? Stuff like that.
3: I'm giving away all my money because I'm going to win.
2: Can you do that during a professional competition?
23: Like, you can look around and go, man, this hand, you guys don't want to mess with the hand
2: right?
23: I have right now.
2: And then be truthful, but then sometimes keep saying it. But then
23: I don't think the loud mouths are adored at the tables.
0: Now, it's time for us to move forward into the world of sporting news. What have you got over there?
2: Anthony Edwards, his nickname, Ant. How do you guys feel about that?
23: Yeah, I'm fine with it.
3: Right.
2: Really?
0: Yeah, why not?
2: He needs another name. How about Scooter?
23: You can't go Doctor, really.
2: The Doctor. No, Doc. There's only one Doc. Yeah.
3: Wasn't Anthony Edwards, the actor, a doctor?
23: Yeah.
2: ER. Call him ER.
3: Oh, that's right.
2: He was an ER.
22: Top Gun.
2: How about call him Magic? How about that?
23: Oh, yeah. What was his?
22: Goose.
23: You could go Goose.
2: Goose. Yeah. Goose Edwards had 16 of his 36 in the fourth quarter.
23: It's going to take off.
2: The Timberwolves.
3: Now he has to have that terrible mustache.
23: It's going
3: to
23: fly better than Goose did.
2: No mustache yet. Oh, yeah. Spoiler alert.
3: Yeah.
2: Don't get too attached to Goose during the movie.
0: Didn't make it, did he?
3: You've never seen Top Gun.
0: I was 100 years old.
23: They're re-releasing it in theaters.
0: Really?
3: Oh,
23: yeah,
3: that
23: might be fun.
0: They're going to colorize it?
23: They are, yeah.
2: I saw that the first time in like the widest screen available. It was really kind of cool. Better than the IMAX, I think.
3: Three, aren't they?
23: Yeah.
3: Yeah.
2: Hmm. Timberwolves, even there.
0: This time it's just a bunch of guys with drones sitting in a room.
23: Yeah. Every now and again they look up at a screen and then they go back to playing cards.
2: Two games apiece in this...
3: What teams are we talking about?
2: The Timberwolves beat the Spurs 114-109. And during this, Naz Reid of the Timberwolves took an elbow from Victor Wembanyama.
23: Lil Naz Reid?
2: Uh-huh. And Vicky Wem throwing bows.
3: Ooh.
23: Yeah.
2: Last night, I believe we have that isolated. Just keep your eye on the really tall guy.
23: It looks accidental to me.
2: And
23: oh, no.
0: They throw him out of the game.
2: Run that again.
23: Well, I spoke too soon.
0: Oh, followed by a left hook there.
2: Damn! And one more time. Bang!
0: Right in the face. That hurts.
2: So you know, Vicky is Vicky Wem Wem is from France. So they had to explain to him what was going on. It was a flagrant two, I believe, or something like that.
3: They didn't kick him out.
0: Throw him out of the game.
2: Oh, hang on. He didn't understand it, so he had to ask somebody on the bench. What's that mean? What's that mean? And his interpreter goes, "You're ejected." He goes, "Oh, okay, I get it." He was ejected from the game.
23: Oh, all right.
2: There you go. It was he.
3: I think he'd know English by now. He's been here long enough.
0: Yeah, he asked for a cigarette, so he must be.
2: He does speak English beautifully, actually, at the press conferences. I don't know why. He just didn't know what a flagrant two was. I think.
3: Just didn't know
2: give me
3: rules.
2: An NBA fan and what's a flagrant two? Well. I have no idea.
0: Elbowing a guy really hard, deliberately in the face. That'll do it. Okay.
2: I find it hard to believe he didn't think he was going to get ejected after. Well, you know,
23: I read it a little differently. It looked like he tried to get away with, like, in terms of he doesn't look at the guy first and then do it, and it's part of he's twisting his whole upper body like he's obviously going to elbow the guy in the face,
2: right?
23: But he's making it look like I'm just turning.
2: And you know
23: don't
2: what?
23: You think so?
2: Yeah, it's
3: or
2: like
3: maybe the torque he couldn't stop because he was trying to wrestle.
0: He hit
3: the ball
0: him in the
3: away.
0: Face on purpose.
23: No, I know, but he's trying to make it look like he's just turning.
2: But Tom, you can't take that stuff. They were pelting him first, I believe.
23: Yeah.
3: They were pelting him.
2: So,
23: but it's always the guy who retaliates.
2: He was pelted.
0: How the Pistons do.
23: Oh, nobody.
3: God darn
23: nobody,
3: it.
23: They're
3: Would
23: out. They're out.
3: That earworm was with me all weekend. Ugh.
2: The Knicks beat the Sixers again by 30. 144-114. Can you believe it?
0: Sweep.
3: Yeah, they did sweep. Man.
2: The Pistons play tonight against the Cavaliers.
0: Oh, good. That means tomorrow we have
2: Detroit holding a 2-1 lead in that as we look at game 4 this evening.
23: Man, people have been asking me, how come you're not trying to talk about the NHL playoffs on the show? And I'll tell you why. I watched 1 minute of basketball and hated it so much that I went, oh my gosh, is this how people feel when I talk about hockey? I'm not doing that anymore. So I won't do it.
2: Stanley Cup playoffs last night. Montreal beat Buffalo 6-2 in Anaheim.
23: I hate basketball.
2: Over Vegas 4-4.
3: It's hard to watch these days. I got to admit, I tried to watch the Lakers the other night in the Thunder, and they're all mean to each other.
2: Well, only during the playoffs, though.
3: Is it?
2: Yeah.
3: And they're beating each other up.
2: Yeah.
3: It's just awful.
2: WNBA last night, Seattle, Las Vegas, and Golden State win in regulation. And the Liberty, here, boy, in overtime, they beat Washington 98-93. And that brings us to the lottery. It's official, the league's worst team this past season is getting the number one pick. The Wizards won the draft lottery yesterday and are poised to pick first overall for the first time since choosing John Wall, who actually was representing the Wizards last night, in that spot in 2010. What do you think of that? Washington had a 14% chance of winning number one, tied with Brooklyn and Indiana for the best odds. And, yes, oh, by the way, the Pacers got fifth pick, which automatically went to the Clippers. They'd already traded that one.
3: Am I going to be in trouble for asking how that worked? Because I am
2: badly.
0: I got the answer.
2: I got no idea.
3: I am totally confused
0: so many
3: about
0: teams
3: that
0: trying
3: lottery.
0: To tank.
2: They're looking in a way to revamp.
3: I hope so.
2: That tanking doesn't end.
0: They're going to have to make it so the teams don't try to lose.
3: Ugh.
2: Right.
1: Stupid world record.
2: David Rush has broken. We need theme music for Dave Rush. I'm telling you.
3: It should be a Rush song.
4: All I do, Rush.
5: They call him the records man.
3: Yeah.
4: It's a great song.
5: Hush.
23: Oh, no, that's Rush. The other Dosh.
4: Rush.
2: David Rush broken the Guinness World Record for the longest duration balancing a skateboard on his chin. Rush accomplished the feat balancing a skateboard on his chin for 1 hour, 1 minute, 36 seconds.
3: Jesus Christ.
23: Isn't that something?
3: Good boy.
0: It's very difficult.
3: Wouldn't it hurt your neck?
0: Sure. Yeah, he trains with weights.
3: What?
0: Yeah, he puts weights like a heavy weight.
2: Where does he put them?
3: To hold his neck?
0: On a bar, yeah.
2: He glues them on his chin?
0: On a barbell, and then he puts a tennis ball at the end of it and practices holding his head like that with.
3: I'm totally confused again.
0: Takes
3: I know
0: a barbell,
3: blonde,
0: puts it on his chin, looks like this.
3: Oh.
0: And practices doing it. It's really a difficult thing to do.
23: You know David Rush's training.
3: I know.
23: I
3: you
23: think you're
3: must
23: making this up.
3: What'd you do
0: this
3: morning?
0: No. There's no way
2: he trains for this.
0: Yes, it does.
2: There's no way.
23: He probably does, but why would you know that?
3: Yeah.
23: Why would you waste
0: he says, mind? Quote, most people don't realize how physically demanding these records are, particularly on the neck and the jaw.
23: You could have went outside and looked at the sky or
0: there
23: something.
0: There he is. We have a little video here.
2: Excruciating, he says.
0: He's kind of stumbling around with a giant skateboard on top of his head.
23: That's a regulation size skateboard.
2: Yeah. It's a little wider than most. Maybe that enters into it.
3: His neck had to have hurt.
2: Yeah.
0: It took decades for someone to finally do something uncool with a skateboard. Look at it that way.
3: Well, he's an American.
0: Skateboarding is so cool. And then now.
2: American treasure is what he is. Yeah.
0: I want to see him balance a skateboarder on his face. That'll be,
2: let me see that. Let me see Tony Hawk do that, huh?
23: Can I get down now? I got to pee. Well, looks like we're walking to the bathroom.
0: Yeah, obviously, I wonder if he wears a diaper.
2: Oh, was there
3: an hour you can't hold it?
23: Yeah, he holds
3: Come
23: it.
3: Come on.
2: There's got to be a bathroom break for an hour, though, I would think.
3: For an hour.
2: 5 minutes.
0: There's no bathroom break.
3: Pee every five minutes, you guys? What the hell?
6: Some of them.
2: He's all right. You get a prostate and then get back to me, okay?
0: The next time we have him on, we have to ask him what record requires the most the ability to hold in your urine.
2: You think I don't know that you're trying to sneak him onto the show when we have him on again? No!
0: Congratulations, said, David.
23: We ask him as if we'll be listening at all.
2: Yeah.
3: Or like we have any say in it anyway.
2: I do have a question for him. David, what the hell are you thinking, man?
0: I think it's great. Showing people what they can do in life.
2: That starve for attention? Is that what it is?
23: Yes.
2: Good God.
23: A couple extra hugs from your parents? None of this would be going on?
2: God. You've got kids. Go home.
23: Not enough attaboys growing up?
0: His kids are helping him with the records.
2: Have a catch with the kids in the backyard.
0: That sports?
2: That's where you break in a glove, right, Josh?
23: Yes.
2: Have a catch.
23: Have a catch.
0: How about a song, Pat? We haven't heard from you at all this morning.
7: After all that? What am I going to do with that?
23: Well, it sounds like he's in the mood.
7: How do you possibly come out of that?
2: Hot dog, here we go.
0: I mean, that's sports, right?
3: Pat's not feeling well today.
7: Yeah. Oh, no, I'm just a little bit of pain behind the scenes. I was planning my upcoming vacation, so I was a little lost with last year was a disaster.
3: Yeah?
0: Oh, boy. Mm-hmm.
7: You want to hear about last year?
3: I sure do.
7: Right. Well, boy, it was just terrible. 1, 2, 3 days, 4.

0: I tried this too. Fell in the lake trying to land a bass. The water was polluted. I got swamp ass. I got a rot around the crotch tonight. I got a rot, rot, rot. Something don't look right. I got rot, rot, rot around the crotch tonight. Woo!
1: Oh.
0: I may go to a guitar camp this summer, actually.
2: Are you really?
0: Yeah, in August.
1: Oh, cool.
0: Yeah.
1: A guitar camp?
0: Yeah.
1: What is that?
0: Tommy Emmanuel has a guitar camp in Austin.
1: Oh,
2: that'd be fun.
0: Yeah, in August.
1: Tommy Emmanuel has been in here. He's one of the greatest guitar players in the world and also one of the nicest guys.
2: You'll have a wonderful time. You should definitely
1: that. Would be
2: do that.
1: Cool.
0: Wouldn't that be cool?
2: Yeah.
1: Yeah, that's a great idea. Now, I was not aware of that.
3: Have you met Tommy Emmanuel before?
0: No, Tom has.
3: Yeah, right. Yeah.
1: Here's how cool Tommy Emmanuel. Here's how cool that guy was. First of all, he can play. He was trying to figure out this complicated guitar thing, and he finally figured it out. And he was playing it, and then someone said, "You realize that's the original? That's two guys playing at the same time." And he went, "What?"
3: And he did it.
1: And he did it.
3: That's crazy.
1: What is it? It's the Dwayne Allman, Dickie Betts. Slow thing, Little Martha, I think it was. It's people that know, Chick. I know that you've never listened to anything of quality.
4: Why are you pointing me out? We all
2: none
4: felt
2: of us
4: the way
2: know.
4: I'm looking. So if you talk about the Allman Brothers one more time.
1: So the point is, he invited us to come to his sound check, and he was telling all these great stories. And then he invited two of my sons up on stage to do some stuff with him. Like, no, nobody does that. Nobody's that cool. What a great guy.
2: Apparently he is.
1: Yeah, that's great, Pat.
4: Yeah, and he knows being nice to your sons could get him a shot on the show.
1: Yeah, he'd already been on the show.
4: Really wild.
1: Yeah. Oh, God.
0: He came on, right? You guys met him too then, right? Chick, you remember
2: meeting him? I met him. Mm-hmm. I remember.
3: Did he play with a band at all?
4: Mm-mm.
2: No, he played by himself right there in that chair.
3: I mean,
2: his guitar.
1: Yeah, he's got a
4: he played with himself.
1: That actually is the perfect way to get to your. Let's just get back to your case of swamp ass.
0: Yeah,
1: That leads to a story that I gave Christy about. I don't know when the word maxing became. What did we have last week?
3: Looks
1: maxing. God,
2: the latest niche trend taking over the manosphere is ball maxing.
4: Niche
1: manosphere. Ball maxing.
2: Vice reports the practice involves inflating your scrotum with fluid guys to reach an unnaturally large size.
3: Four guys are doing this.
2: The most common method involves running saline through an IV, which inflates the scrotum for about 24 to 42 hours.
1: Well, see, that's interesting. That explains why I can't find saline for my neti pot. All these weirdos are shoving it in their balls.
2: Gets worse. Some men, however, have been injecting Sugarlube, a water-soluble surgical lubricant, into their balls.
3: Good. Keep it up, fellas.
2: One man told Men's Health magazine that he's been inflating his scrotal sac to the size of small cantaloupe for over 30 years.
1: Who's this for? I mean, who?
4: I think it's for display purposes, probably.
2: But
1: I mean,
2: is that attractive?
1: Who wants to see
3: it? You'd have to tell us. Do you like a
4: prospective encounters?
3: Right.
4: You know?
1: Of the heterosexual kind?
4: I don't know.
1: Have you ever in conversation with another lady had a girl say, I'll tell you what, I like men with huge balls. How about you, Chris?
2: No, I've never had that conversation.
4: Of course there are women who like big balls.
3: Yeah, there are women who, I've met women who like a full, not necessarily big, but they just want a round, full bag.
1: And again, a cantaloupe is what they
3: Yeah, that's too big. That's crazy.
2: Health experts warn that body modification carries a host of risks, such as nerve damage, erectile dysfunction, permanent infertility, and gangrene.
3: Permanent infertility, not a problem when it comes to these douchebags. Let's go ahead and let that happen.
1: I don't know much about gangrene, but don't things fall off with gangrene?
2: And apparently on subreddit, there is some kind of saline inflation subcategory that has about 8,700 followers, where they share photos of these overly enlarged scrotums.
3: Isn't that?
1: Don't you want a picture where...
2: Did you go look at that when you were
1: your
2: doing
1: penis
2: the story?
1: Looks like it's sitting on a beanbag chair in the living room.
4: Yeah, wouldn't that make your appear smaller?
2: I would think.
4: The larger surroundings are, if you will.
3: That's why I cut my balls off.
4: And isn't that a myth? They cut the eunuch. That's how they become a eunuch, but that didn't curtail them from having sex, right?
3: I'm not too sure what went like wrong that. There.
1: Yeah, yeah. I think yeah. they could still.
4: Yeah.
1: But yeah, that's the new thing.
3: Boy.
2: No, thanks.
3: I don't think it's the new thing. These stories are.
4: Yeah.
3: They're fun for us to talk about, but I'm telling it's 12 dudes.
4: The scenario.
1: It said 8,700 people.
3: Look at the page. They're not taking part in
2: right.
3: that.
2: Right.
4: And 8,700 on the internet's nothing.
3: Yeah.
1: I have a theory.
4: I bet you.
1: Do you think this is for guys that want to put jeans on?
3: Maybe.
1: And have a big.
4: Right. I just said that.
1: Oh, I'm sorry. I didn't hear you.
4: On display purposes.
3: Yeah.
1: Okay.
3: Yeah, I think so. It fills it out. It's the. Yes. It's Tom Jones would have done this.
2: Okay.
3: He would have saved money on socks, from what I understand.
1: Tom Jones?
3: Yo, he was a notorious stuffer.
1: Let me see if I can dig up.
2: No.
1: Dig up some Tom Jones.
4: Wait a minute.
3: He's made it so that we can't even speak.
4: Hang on a second. But did you say Tom Jones? You brought this on yourself.
3: But I didn't really.
5: You can't mention Tom Jones.
4: Tom Jones, Tom Jones.
1: I am a big fan.
2: Oh, man. Jay, look at the time. We have to take
1: it. I know. Well, before we do, I have the turntable. Eddie set up did you see Eddie set up my cart machine over here?
4: I did, but it there's something wrong with it.
3: You leave Eddie alone.
4: Yeah, I saw him out trying to get to the airport earlier today. Should we be worried about Eddie?
1: What's New Pussycat, one of the few recordings only available on vinyl. And
6: What's New Pussycat?
3: If we're going to do this bit, we got to get the jokes in the right order.
4: Stick to the bit.
3: It goes bad, worse, Rickrolled. That's how it goes.
4: Right. 1, 2, 3. So try it again.
1: Oh, thank you very much. When we come back,
3: we'll get it right.
1: So. And we'll revisit bad plastic surgery ideas. Last week it was people deliberately getting elf ears sculpted onto their heads. Do you think Jesus sits at the pearly gates and there's an elf-eared guy coming in. He goes, really? Another one?
3: I got to take a look at this.
1: All right. No, this is straight to hell. Don't even want to talk to this guy. These are the O'Reilly Auto Parts Studios. This is the Bob and Tom Show.
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2: .1 The Hawk. It's Bob and Tom with Jay Morning's Classic Rock all day. Hello, good morning. It's 6:42. How are you? You good? Hope so. Hope you had a good weekend. Welcome back to it. It is 57 degrees under sunny skies already. Looks like we'll get to about 91 degrees for a high today. Yeah. And tomorrow, cooling down a little bit. But today's probably going to be the hottest day during our work week. 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
10: 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Some brake lights for North 99 in Galt from just before Elm and Cimarhorn in stretches up towards Arno. Lodi, 99 and Highway 12 looking good. Stockton, I-5, 99, Highway 4 and the Crosstown Freeway at the limit. No delays, 120 in Manteca and some slow on West 205 in Tracy, approaching Grant Line onto 580 through the Altamont Pass. Memorial Day savings are on at Lowe's. 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
4: 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Let's
1: see what I did there, Jeff.
2: Oh, he's
4: oh, I loved it.
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2: Hello.
4: There's Pat Godwin.
24: Hey, chick.
4: Raring to go.
24: Oh, yeah.
4: Over there, there's Josh Arnold.
25: Hello there.
4: Hey, man. There's Ace Cosby.
26: Hello.
4: Hello. I'm Chick. Hello, Tom.
1: Question. Christy, you go to the, I went to Target yesterday.
4: Is this just for Christy? And why is that?
1: Okay, you guys can cover this.
2: Okay. I went to Target yesterday.
1: I think
2: got
1: you'd be
2: it.
1: Too smart to do this.
4: Really?
1: Yeah.
2: So he looked at me.
0: We're all idiots over here.
4: There's no way you can back off of what you just
1: that
4: said.
1: Came out wrong.
4: Yep.
1: I was trying to give Chick a compliment.
2: Okay, so you went to Target yesterday.
1: Walked into Target, and they have the little baskets as opposed to the wheel things.
2: Sure.
0: The carts?
1: The carts, yes.
4: The little baskets.
2: The little handheld basket.
1: Handheld basket. Yes. And Target, very smartly,
2: yeah.
1: They have the indents on both sides.
0: Oh, sure. Yeah.
1: Okay. What? The indent. So when you're carrying the basket, it doesn't hit your leg.
0: Right, it's curved.
1: Yeah. Yes, they've curved, and then they've curved it on both sides so that left-handed people can use it also.
0: Okay.
1: I'm just anticipating a letter from someone going, they could turn it around, you idiot.
0: Right, right.
1: However, I am an idiot. So anyway,
4: you feel the need to mention this.
1: That was a joke.
4: Okay.
1: Because I got the bat, I'm thinking, I'm only going to get like three things.
2: Sure, that's what always happens.
4: Nope.
2: But you're at Target.
1: And then I decide, wait a minute, I've got to get real cream for the coffee here.
4: Mm-hmm, mm-hmm.
1: And then the next thing you know, I'm getting stuff for the house.
2: Uh-huh.
1: And pretty soon, I've overflowed the basket, but I'm not anywhere near the cart thing.
0: Yeah.
2: And now your arms hurt.
1: So if anyone saw me yesterday, I looked like Chester from the... I'm walking with a limp here.
0: Lugging a giant overfilled basket.
1: And then... When I checked out, then that's when I got the car, so I could walk into the car.
0: Nice.
1: But there needs to be, this is the point of my story, is that there needs to be a cart corral.
2: In the middle of the store.
1: In the middle of the store.
0: I don't agree.
4: No.
2: No.
4: You're supposed to leave your cart unattended and get out of the store like everybody else does.
1: The logic of that would be it would encourage people to buy more stuff.
0: Oh, know what, though?
1: Okay. See, if I'm halfway, I'm at the back of the store. And I realize I've got way too much stuff in this.
2: Yeah.
4: Hmm.
1: Because
0: I see.
1: I tend to overbuy cleaning products.
0: No.
2: Gee, not you.
1: Not sure what this means.
0: No.
1: Oh, yeah. Many of which I have to hide.
0: Department store science is such that I wonder if they ever tried this to see if people would buy more if there was a cart available in the back of the store or in the middle of the store.
4: I never get out of Target with that, you know, $300 to $500. It's crazy.
1: And then, like,
0: no kidding.
1: And then I left my... So I realized, okay, this is too heavy. So I left it in a relatively quiet part of the store.
2: And went back and got a cart.
1: No. That would have been the smart thing to do. Like an idiot. I thought, I'm just going to walk down here and get the peanut butter or whatever, then walk back to the thing. And I walked back, and there was a family of 12 congregated around my basket because I put it in front of the yogurt.
0: I was hoping you were going to go back and get a second basket.
2: Oh.
1: That would have been just as dumb, and I'm surprised I didn't do that.
2: Go ahead.
0: I did this last week, but it was slightly... I went, I don't need a basket even. I'm getting three things.
4: Mm-hmm. Ah.
0: And then I ended up getting...
2: Did you do the juggle?
0: At the grocery store.
4: Yeah,
0: and I had to... Yes. Arms full, yes, awkward.
2: Yes.
0: Yeah.
2: Ultimate checkout experience yesterday. There's a store called Uniqlo. I don't know if you're familiar with this. It's a... I don't know how it... Like a J. Crew, but, you know...
1: For ladies or gents?
2: Ladies, men's, kids, everything. They have everything. And you take everything you're buying and you put it in this bin and it automatically just, and you pay.
0: Oh, AI figures it all out.
2: Figures it all out. You don't do anything. You just put it in the bin, like hangers and all, and it just figures it out. Oh. It's amazing.
1: Because I do that game where I do the self-checkout at Target where I'm sweeping things by, praying for a beep. then I pick up the object, look for the code thing.
4: Oh, no. They've got it down, man. I've never...
2: Yeah, you don't
4: it's
2: even
4: been
2: have
4: a
2: to
4: while
2: do...
4: since I've had a problem with them reading the code.
2: I kind of have
1: a spin move that I do so that the code hits it somewhere.
4: There's got to be a time where you just walk through this gate, if you will, with your cart and not even take them out of the cart.
2: Well, that's... Probably that's the next thing because
1: they experimenting with it. The problem is that the people are getting irradiated by the devices.
0: They'll figure that out.
4: You know, it's that kind of rumor that some people think it's a fact.
0: So I saw a lady at the Kroger grocery store doing the checkout as you go app.
2: Oh, yeah.
0: And I went, man, that is pretty. I should just do that.
4: You know why she was shopping at Kroger's?
0: Why?
4: The savings never stop.
0: Uh-huh. That's absolutely right. Yeah,
4: that's true.
1: Yeah, no, I don't like that.
2: You don't like
0: You don't
2: that?
0: Want to do it?
1: No, that interrupts my train of thought.
0: I that's kind of where I'm at, but I bet when you're done, I'm out of here.
4: I try to do it in my head, see how close I am when I check out.
0: Really?
4: You don't do that?
1: Never.
2: No.
4: Oh,
1: I don't look. I don't want to know.
4: Don't cheat
2: yourself. I don't want to know either.
3: I bet you're pretty good at it.
4: Well, not too bad. Yeah.
2: I bet you'd be good on The Price is Right then.
4: No, I don't. I know what the price is. I don't have to guess. I just add the numbers.
1: I want to say there was a. Well, hang on a second. There's a Price is Right story in the news today.
5: There is.
2: There is.
1: Yeah.
4: Bob
1: yeah.
4: Barker's still dead, right?
2: Yeah.
1: But that's not what it is.
3: He's sexually harassing somebody in heaven.
1: I got it, Christy.
4: You think he's spayed or neutered before he died?
1: A retired veteran has won the largest Price is Right prize in the single game pricing game. During the Mother's Day episode, a woman named Vanessa won $240,150 in cash and prizes.
3: This is not the Showcase Showdown. This is a different. This is a single game.
1: Yeah.
3: Whoa!
1: According to CBS, it's the largest prize won in single pricing game in the show's 54-year history.
4: What the hell? How did she win that
2: much?
1: I don't know.
3: Weren't you so sad when you found out? And real quick, Nate Bargatze has fixed this with his game show.
4: Mm-hmm.
3: That people had to pay taxes on their prizes.
4: Oh, yeah.
3: And like one of the big secrets of a lot of those game shows is, hey, you want a new car? Great. And then the person can't afford the taxes, so they don't even take the car.
4: Mm-hmm. Right.
3: That happens all the time. But Bargatze on his game show lets them know, I'm taking care of the taxes for you.
4: Wow.
3: That's how it should be.
2: That is nice.
1: And did you see the episode where he had the cart corral? And he was shooting the carts at the cart corral from a distance.
3: It's a good time, show.
1: And that is, by the way, that's a lesson for everybody. I used to think it was really a great idea to park next to the cart corral so I could easily get the car to the cart corral. Mm-hmm. The problem is you've got guys doing the Bargatze move.
4: Right.
1: Oh, look, I just knocked out a tail out of that idiot's car. You know, the moron that was carrying all the stuff in the basket inside. Yeah, that's his car. Okay, well, yes, you won... 200, that's a lot of money.
2: Yeah.
1: It doesn't say here exactly what the how it went, though.
3: Mm.
1: So, and apparently...
4: It doesn't say what game it was.
1: No.
3: A pricing game is what...
1: I'm sure I can dig it up and find out, but...
3: Man, I bet Drew was excited. He's a fun host. He gets really pumped up for the players.
1: And I love the fact that he also has the microphone and the long stick.
3: Yeah, that doesn't go away. The tiny microphone?
1: Yeah, that's kind of the tradition. I wonder...
4: You think it was the guy that yodels? I love that game.
3: Oh, I love that, too.
4: Yeah.
1: I wonder if Drew Carey, when he does his stand-up now, if he uses one of those, or if he uses a traditional...
2: Oh, I see how this works. It is. It came after the woman successfully navigated. It's called the Lion's Share, a newer high-stakes BetMGM-branded game in which contestants can risk their earnings for a chance at significantly larger payouts.
3: Well, yeah, okay. All right. So it was a single game, not the Showcase Showdown.
2: Right.
4: Huh.
2: Man.
3: Isn't that so?
1: Well, congratulations. Now, coming up, we have Christy Lee at the news desk. And among other things, we do have, it's going to be hard to top ball maxing in the world of news, but we have a new way to get arrested while drunk.
3: I've been looking for a new way. So
4: no, I'm tired
3: of the old ways.
4: Oh, man.
1: And last week,
4: Barney this, Barney that. I'm tired of it.
1: My favorite story last week was the one about the moose calls. Remember the moose calls?
2: They
1: looks like a big tube in their mouth.
4: Were they moose? No, they were deer.
5: Deer.
1: No, oh, deer calls.
3: In Germany,
1: Well, we have
4: we can make it a moose if you'd like.
1: We have the seagull screech contest coming up.
4: No kidding.
1: Yeah.
4: Seagulls are jerks. We all know it.
1: And if you're watching The Pit, how about the reference to the band Styx, the argument that took place in the episode? And Noah Wiley from that show is in the news doing something nice. We'll find out what that is. From the O'Reilly Auto Parts Studios, this is the Bob and Tom Show.
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7: 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Morning, 6:59. It's a Monday. Feels like a Monday. But here's the deal. It's going to be pretty nice today, about 91 degrees. A little warmer than yesterday. We have warmed up to 57 degrees outside the Hawk studios. Now, you know, when one of our concert flyaways goes away, another one seems to pop up. And this time we want to send you on a concert flyaway to Cleveland this time. Now, check this out. We want you to see John Mellencamp. 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
20: 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Emergency crews on the way to Lodi, South 99 to Kettleman. Injury accident involving a motorcycle and a pickup truck. The truck is off to the shoulder, but it looks like the bike and rider may be blocking the left lane. Traffic already a solid backup to around Victor. Northbound lane's a little heavy passing by. North 99, that is slow in Galt from just before A Street to just past Elm and Cimarhorn. Stretches of heavy from Twin Cities up towards Arno. Quick check of Stockton. All roadways at the limit. 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
3: Fox taking a beating. Oh, hey, how you doing? You caught us. It's the Bob and Tom Show. We're in the O'Reilly Auto Parts Studios. Christy Lee at the news desk.
4: Hello.
3: There's Pat Godwin.
5: Hey.
3: Ready to roll. There's Jessica Hooker.
6: Hello.
3: Hello, hello, hello. That did sound funny.
6: That does sound weird.
3: Jess Hooker. There's Josh Arnold.
7: Hi there.
3: Hi. There's Ace Cosby.
8: Hello.
3: I'm Chick McGee. Hello. Tom's picking this time to pour to pour liquid.
5: We're fine.
7: What are you working on over there? What kind of drink?
3: You look like a guy in the lab.
5: I just switched to coffee after doing tea all morning.
7: Oh, all right.
5: Having a cup of coffee. Now, I want to talk to Ms. Hooker briefly.
6: Yes.
5: Nice to see you. You look great today.
6: Thank you.
5: Like your hairdo.
6: Thank you.
5: I went to a concert over the weekend.
6: Oh, I heard.
5: And the concert was great, but I want to talk about something else. I had a hot dog.
6: Which night did you go?
5: I went Saturday.
6: Oh, okay.
5: Were you there?
6: No, I was curious which opening act you saw. That's why I asked.
5: Oh, gosh. Amazing.
6: Yeah. Ella Langley.
5: Yes.
6: Yeah.
5: Oh, my God.
7: Oh, I like her.
6: Yeah. Brooks and Dunn was Friday night.
7: What?
6: I know. That's the only reason I would have gone.
7: Wow.
5: Yeah. Oh, no. It was a tremendous. Yeah.
7: I love Brooks and Dunn, too.
6: I do, too.
5: Ella Langley.
6: Yeah.
5: Is, imagine Linda Ronstadt.
6: Right.
5: Level vocals.
7: Mm-hmm. She's cool.
3: Oh. Really?
6: Yeah, and she's really funny. Yeah,
5: she was amazing. And, but in any
3: that
5: event,
3: is quite a statement you just made.
5: Oh no, her vocals are unbelievable.
3: Wow. All right.
7: And how hot was Linda Ronstadt?
6: Yeah.
5: Well, I gotta tell you what, on the hot scale, Ella.
7: Oh well, sure. Yeah.
5: If Linda's a 10, Ella's about a 12.5. Yeah.
6: Very.
5: She
6: was.
5: Anyway, I'm off the topic. The more important thing was the hot dog.
6: Right. The hot dog.
5: And I have a theory about this. I think maybe you'll back me up on this.
6: Okay.
5: It was delicious.
6: Yes.
5: And, you know, this is a stadium with 55,000 screaming fans, and they still serve a great hot dog, and I don't know who
6: it's
5: the provider.
6: It's the best thing they
7: serve.
6: But
7: that's part of the reason, the turnover. You want a good turnover with these, yeah.
5: And my theory, and I say my theory.

0: Mary Kelly said when I told her, God, these hot dogs are amazing. And then she ate one, which will probably cause her to go to the gym 40 times this week.
1: Yeah.
0: But she's my wife, by the way. You ever see this ring?
1: I know. I love
0: How
1: that.
0: Lucky am I? How lucky
1: so
0: am I?
1: Lucky.
0: Isn't that amazing?
1: So lucky.
0: I had strangers come here to go, hey, congratulations, you got married.
1: Yeah. Good. And you wore your cowboy hat, I assume?
0: I did.
1: Good.
2: There's a picture of him and his family. It's wonderful.
1: Oh, good.
2: Yeah.
1: Good.
3: It's the cast.
2: Sorry.
3: Yeah.
0: Yeah, the guy behind me took the picture. Anyway, Kelly goes, well, the reason those hot dogs are so good is because they're wrapped in foil. And they're like steaming in there.
1: Yeah.
0: And it gets the buns all soft.
1: The perfect, yeah.
0: And you don't need to put ketchup or mustard. They're just perfect just as they are.
1: They are a good plain dog. I'm with you there. Yeah.
0: It was very, very
3: good. A glizzy, is that right?
1: A glizzy is what the kids say.
0: What did that?
1: I don't know.
0: I'm not going to call it a glizzy.
1: You shouldn't.
0: A glizzy sounds
3: no.
0: like.
3: No, you have to. You have to.
1: It's not for you.
0: No. Yes.
3: Glizzy.
0: Glizzy sounds like a.
3: I'll take a couple of glizzies and.
0: No.
2: Now, a glizzo is when you have 9 hot dogs.
4: She's a big girl.
1: Yeah, maybe 6. Have you seen her lately?
2: No, I haven't.
1: Yeah, she's lost some weight. Yeah.
3: I thought you played the flute while you were ordering. Okay. Maybe not.
0: So anyway, then I asked this question, and there has to be a logical answer. Why don't fast food places have hot dogs?
2: Some do.
1: Yeah, so, yeah.
2: But you want to know why the bigger franchise.
0: Yeah, why doesn't McDonald's have a nice wrap?
2: I think it would cannibalize their burger.
1: Yeah, that's not the business there.
2: Right.
1: Yeah.
0: But I mean, would the price point be such that couldn't they price it so they'd make more money than they'd make on a Big Mac, which is much more complicated to make?
2: Probably. Margins would be higher, but.
1: You can get a dog at.
2: They don't need to money.
0: And as Chick pointed out, what's the best food to eat in a car?
3: A hot dog.
1: But how often do you eat a hot dog in the car?
3: Well, it's because they're not available.
0: Well, what I'm going to start doing is I'm going to start getting...
3: I get passionate.
0: I'm going to start listening to Ella Langley and Morgan Wallen while eating hot dogs driving my car.
5: You can get a hot dog at most convenience stores.
2: I think that's also the argument. Why would we get in the market of every gas station
5: and every...
3: And those aren't just hot dogs. Those are roller dogs.
0: Yeah, but that's not the thing.
2: Mm-mm. Well, the buns experience will be different. Yeah.
0: The hot dog wrapped in the foil at the stadium, awesome. I could have easily eaten 8 of those.
5: You've never had a roller dog. You cannot compare.
0: I don't set foot in
1: them. I can't. I can't do a roller dog either.
4: Yeah, they're not good.
1: Yeah.
2: They can be good, but I don't do them either. Yeah.
1: Yeah. Well,
0: although I may be changing my ways.
3: So much for the Wawa sports desk.
0: Yeah. I was just going to say, I went into a Wawa.
3: Thank you.
0: A few weeks ago.
1: And that's a different experience.
2: It is.
0: Yes. It was super clean. Mm-hmm.
2: Your Wawa's, your QT's, those are all,
5: high-end convenience.
2: Your Get-Go's.
0: Yeah, but there's a place near my house where apparently, I don't know, this guy's got something about, I don't know what it is, but it's the most hostile environment of, you walk in.
1: Oh, your convenience store is hostile?
3: I wonder what happened.
0: Okay. You want gum?
1: Oh, there it is.
0: Mind if I buy the gum? I
4: run by the Germans, apparently.
2: You want ice?
3: Talk to Lieber.
0: What I'd like is English. And a little bit less attitude, buddy.
1: You know what?
3: Oh, my God.
1: Since we're talking about hot dogs, I invented something over the weekend.
2: Tell us.
1: I had a hot dog at a Chicago Dog on Friday. And then Saturday, we had a bonfire. It was a good bonfire night. And I had a jalapeno cheddar dog, which is a little bit thicker than your traditional hot dog. And then I had like the longer, just bun length dogs. So I sliced the jalapeno dog in half, stuck the small dog in the middle.
0: Oh, my God. This is turducken.
1: And I called it the double dog.
5: Ah.
1: It was amazing.
2: The double dog.
3: And you can tell people, are you going to eat this? I double dog dare you.
2: Yes.
0: Now tell me, walk through me one more time.
1: So it was a jalapeno cheddar. It wasn't a brat, but it was a bigger dog.
0: Thicker, okay.
1: Yeah, a sausage of some kind.
0: Same length?
1: No, it's a little bit shorter. And so I cut that in half, long ways, cut it in half, and then put the thinner, longer bun-length dog in the middle of that.
4: Fat. Did you put it into a bun, or did you eat that as the bun?
1: No, I put it in the bun.
0: Now, when you sliced it, did you slice it all the way through, or was it...
1: No, it was like
0: a bun,
1: like a hammock. And then some onions, some candied jalapenos, some mustard.
2: How about that?
0: I still think my stadium dog was better.
2: I bet your gas was colossal yesterday.
1: Happy Mother's Day,
0: Well, thank you very much. Now, you missed ball maxing.
1: You know what? I'm good.
4: No, you didn't. You didn't. No.
2: Well, where do you stand on testicles? Do you want to see a man who's been who has ball maxed, or do you, now, see, the, do you even care?
0: Ball maxing is a mental illness. I mean, is a procedure in which men. Well, you tell her.
4: They inject saline into their balls for 20, and it lasts only 24 to 42 hours.
1: That's it.
4: Yeah. So they have to keep doing it. So it inflates them, and one guy says it's as big as a cantaloupe.
1: I think somebody has a needle fetish if you want to keep sticking needles in your balls every 24 hours.
0: They're posting the photographs on
1: have we looked at a set?
4: No.
2: No, we haven't seen no image. Okay.
4: We'll be on some list.
2: There's a subreddit.
3: That's a good point. I'd like to contrast and compare.
1: I'm curious.
3: Like standard testicles.
1: Do they look normal or are they perfectly round? You know what I mean?
2: Because you don't inject the testicle, you inject the sac, right?
4: Right.
2: That's where the fluid goes.
0: So presumably it's going to be.
2: Which is a well-weighted bag.
4: You're stretching the skin.
0: And I asked the question, or maybe Chick asked it, I guess, before I did. Would this be for guys that want their jeans to have a huge bulge?
2: I think so.
3: I think it would be for display purposes.
2: Of course.
1: The bulge in your jeans is a ball bulge?
0: Well, no, but I mean, if the balls were gigantic, it would shove everything forward.
1: Oh, okay.
4: Wouldn't a sock just be more comfortable, A, and B, a lot easier?
0: Well, the comfort level, I mean, you're going to sit down and you're going to have trouble sitting. You don't have to really adjust it. And I think riding a bicycle would be out of the question.
4: Well, I don't think you would do it before riding a bike.
1: Have any of you been in a situation where your balls were swollen? Like you would know, like, these are not sitting correctly.
0: Isn't that a post-vasectomy thing?
3: Yeah. Slightly, yes.
1: Oh, okay.
2: Mine was slight after the three diverticular flare-ups.
1: Oh, okay.
2: The doctor asked if I had some testicular pain. I go, you know what? Yes.
1: Oh.
2: And he goes, that's related to all the inflammation down there. So
3: it wasn't because you were eating through your penis.
2: No, they found no harm in that.
3: That's surprising.
2: Now, I have to blow on the soup first.
3: Of course. How cool would that be? You just flop it in there and sip.
4: Like an elephant.
3: Man, oh man.
0: Yeah. Your soup sir, you're going to have to do that at the counter.
2: You can have your soup and salad simultaneously.
3: You're damn right. I could be eating salad and have my dork in a bowl of soup. Are you kidding me? I'm not allowed at that cookout.
2: My penis is in a bowl of soup. Hey, quiet. Or everybody will.
3: There it is.
0: Anyways.
3: Tell me we can't do comedy.
0: Ball maxing.
1: All right.
0: How could we have done that story without playing at least a little bit of this?
6: I've got big balls. I've got big balls. They've such big balls. And they're fancy big balls.
2: By the way, if that's not the first song played at the new White House ballroom. How could they not inaugurate that place, blasting that song?
3: Hey, what are they
0: saying?
3: That
0: would be great.
2: As dignitaries
0: hey, take this, critics.
3: Tom, what are they saying after that? Like Ooga Chaka or something? They go into some sort of chant during Big Balls.
0: Yeah, Ooga Chaka is the...
3: Yeah, I know. I can't stop this feeling.
0: Yeah. Yeah, I don't know. That's a great song from AC/DC. Coming up...
3: Well, I guess we'll never know.
1: No.
0: I don't know. I mean, I can explore
2: that. Yeah, it's not the oi, oi one.
4: He doesn't have the whole song over there, Chick.
0: Yeah, all I have is that snippet.
4: Yeah.
3: Oh.
4: Yeah.
0: Okay. But we'll find out more. I'll do a little bit of research during this next break, or homework. Christy Lee's over there. What's going on?
4: Well, your big balls will fit inside a Hyundai, I can tell you that.
2: Why don't you start that one over?
0: Very funny.
3: Hi, this is Earl Miller with Hyundai. How's things going over there on the Bob and Tom Show? Look, I understand we had a big balls mention before our commercial.
4: Very comfortable car.
3: Do I have to tell you?
0: What's actually interesting is you went to Chicago and back and didn't have to stop for gas.
4: Nope, on
3: Hell
4: one
3: no.
4: tank, baby.
1: Nice.
4: Now, I will say that when I was in Chicago... Trip. I parked and didn't drive again. Like I Ubered or walked everywhere. 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That's Hyundai.
0: Thank you very much, Hyundai. Coming up. We have another way to get arrested while drunk. And, of course, we needed a new one. This one, as soon as you hear it, you go, yep, makes sense. Hadn't thought of it. Also, are you watching The Pit, Miss Hooker?
1: Not yet. I want to.
0: Noah Wiley did a fun thing at a charity auction. And it's also in a recent episode, they mentioned the band Styx.
3: I used to watch The Pit. I used to enjoy it.
4: Yeah. Then what happened?
3: Tom talks about it every day. It really soured me on it.
0: Yeah. Haven't mentioned it in weeks.
3: That couldn't be farther from the show. It's like a light year.
0: Last time I defended you, which I did yesterday, but I'm not anymore.
4: Oh.
0: No.
3: What happened? People talking bad about me? What are you talking about?
0: The server at the place I was having lunch.
3: Oh, what's Chick's problem? Stuff like that?
0: The restaurant you call, what do you call it?
3: Sorry to bother you.
0: Sorry to bother you, yeah.
3: Yeah, that's right.
0: She was wearing an obscure English T-shirt.
3: Oh.
0: And I said, oh, Chick's an Anglophile. I'll tell him about this. I'll let you know.
3: Okay.
0: But that's all coming up from the O'Reilly Auto Parts Studios. This is the Bob and Tom Show.
7: 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It's Bob and Tom with Jay Morning's Classic Rock All Day. Hello, good morning. How are you? I hope you had a good weekend. Welcome back. It is 7:18. 59 degrees out here under sunny skies. It's going to get to about 91 for a high today. Now, we got a great sweet deal for you. Hey, $50 gift card for $25 and dig it. It's for Snow White Drive-In right there on Yosemite Ave in Modesto. Yeah, it's only going to be $25 and you can take advantage of this on Friday at 9 o'clock sharp. 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I got to tell you, Snow White Drive-In, deliciousness right there. The burgers, the fries, the shakes. I got to tell you, we can hook you up with a $50 gift card for a mere $25. Now, that's what I'm talking about. Beep, beep, traffic.
8: 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CHP and emergency crews on the scene in Lodi, South 99 at Kettleman. Earlier injury accident involving a motorcycle and a pickup truck. The truck is out of the roadway, but they're clearing the bike and the rider out of the roadway. Traffic is heavy on the approach, backed up just beyond Turner. North 99, some heaviness in Galt from just before A Street up towards Walnut. Stockton, I-5, 99, Highway 4, and the Crosstown Freeway all at the limit. 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
24: Welcome back to the Bob and Tom Show in the O'Reilly Auto Parts Studios. Christy Lee at the news desk.
25: Hello.
24: Hello. There's Pat Godwin.
26: Hey.
24: Hey. There's Jess Hooker.
25: Hello.
24: Hello. There's Josh Arnold.
27: Well, hi. What are we doing?
24: I'm not sure. Oh, no. Pirate.
27: We'll figure it out.
24: Yeah. A southern pirate.
27: Well, hello.
24: No. There's Ace Cosby.
27: Ahoy.
24: I'm Chick McGee, and hello, Tom.
0: Well, that didn't work.
24: Nope.
0: No, I'm sorry.
24: Swinging a miss.
0: Oh, no. I was trying to find it. We had this ball maxing story about men who are filling their sacks with saline solution.
24: You find out where we can get it done, and I'll go do it.
25: Oh.
24: Just let me know.
0: There might be liability issues.
24: What are you talking about?
25: Don't do that.
20: So why?
24: Why not?
20: Why, when women get breast implants, are they implants? Why are they in a bag? Why don't they just pump saline into?
25: You have to do it every 24 hours.
20: Oh, it does.
25: Your body absorbs it. Okay. Yeah.
24: Well, what about breast maxing? Why don't they call it that?
27: I wonder if that's going on in any way.
20: For an event, I bet.
25: Just pump them up for a day.
24: Oh, yeah.
0: Wouldn't they be all
24: like Reebok
0: saggy
24: pumps?
0: The next day?
25: I don't know.
0: I mean, if that seems like a really bad idea. All this stuff is ridiculous. But I was trying to find it, and I went to churchbells.com.
24: And balls just as big as church bells.
0: Just as much as church bells.
24: Are you kidding me?
25: Oh, God.
24: That's pretty good.
25: That's really good. You think that was good?
0: Now, as Chick pointed out,
24: if
0: guys are doing this so-called ball maxing, which is a real thing, mm-hmm. You said there are 8,000 people are on some website looking at this. It's got to be, obviously, it's a visual thing, presumably.
24: What is that from, balls as big as church bells? Is that from, like, Blazing Saddles?
0: I think it's just an old phrase.
24: Yeah, I think so. Okay.
0: It really is coarse, isn't it?
24: Yes.
0: And of all things, church bells.
24: Just, it's true.
0: I guess school bells would be worse.
25: Yes.
0: The more I think about this. Yeah, that would be.
25: What about cowbells?
0: Yeah, school bells are on the wall anyway. Where was I? No, cowbells aren't that big.
27: They're big for balls. Real,
25: yeah.
0: Balls. I guess, that's true.
27: But if you really want to go, I mean,
0: Liberty Bell would be in this, the 250th year of this great country of ours.
27: But there's only one of them. So, I mean, you could say Lance Armstrong.
0: Ms. Hooker, do you know what any performers who are famous for
27: their balls?
0: They're for displaying, even while wearing trousers, an enormous bulge.
25: Oh, God. He wants you to say
20: Tom Jones.
25: Yes.
0: Oh, Tom Jones.
27: Yeah. Oh, funny, what's wrong
0: funny
27: with you?
0: Funny you mentioned that.
25: That's what he wanted.
0: Tom Jones, of course.
27: All puppets. We're props.
0: Would you rather hear AC/DC again?
27: Of course.
0: Oh, okay.
25: There are a lot of other things we could talk about, actually.
0: Like what?
24: Ruga well, Chaka, okay. Ruga.
1: What's new, Pussycat? Whoa, whoa, whoa. What's new, Pussycat?
0: Oh, it's skipping. Sorry, I'm playing it
24: and
0: on vinyl.
24: One part of this I always laugh at.
1: I know. Pussy, pussy.
24: That's not
1: I've
24: it.
1: Got flowers and lots of hours to spend with you. I'll soon be kissing your sweet little pussy lips.
0: Hey, I'm sorry. I apologize. I apologize. It just
24: mowing on them lips.
0: It just keep skipping.
24: What's the other one? There's another one there, isn't there?
0: I got a whole
24: bunch. Is there part two? Yeah.
0: Yeah, we'll just move on.
24: Well, no, that's the money piece for me. What are you doing?
0: Okay. I'll have to have Jason grab it. Can you grab the money piece for Chickster?
27: He's on
0: okay,
27: it.
0: Okay, here we go. Here we go. This should be it.
24: Okay, good.
1: What's new, pussy.
2: I mean, look at him. Jake's laughing and looking around at us.
0: Again.
2: He can't help himself.
0: See, this is the problem with vinyl. All these all these vinyl records just skip. Hard. It's terrible.
27: Yeah.
25: Not the only procedure in the news. Some Russian men are getting a cosmetic procedure to make it look like they have injuries from MMA fighting. Popular Telegram channel Baza reports that a growing number of men are undergoing a procedure to get cauliflower ear.
2: No way.
25: A permanent deformity we all are pretty well aware of, thanks to Greg Warren, associated with blunt trauma from combat sports or wrestling.
0: Yeah, Greg got it from wrestling.
25: Right. Dr. Murat Gassanov, an ear, nose, and throat specialist, warned that body modification, once again, carries the risk of hearing loss, cartilage inflammation, and possible purulent inflammation that progresses to hematomas.
24: What is it about me? That doctor, what was his name?
25: Dr. Murat Gassanov.
24: Yeah, you can pay him in chickens, right?
27: Or yeah, probably,
1: I will take chickens for your procedure.
0: Is the gas enough?
25: For your what?
1: Your procedure.
25: Oh, phew.
0: Is the gas enough?
27: Is the guess?
1: Yes, I'll buy you a tank of gas.
0: I was reading, I forget where I saw this, that in Germany years ago, men would get scars on their face as if they'd been in a duel.
27: Oh, really?
20: It's so weird.
24: What?
0: Yeah.
24: I'm going to need some documentation on that.
0: Men
27: have been doing this stuff forever.
24: And he's acting like everybody's aware of this. Well, has anybody? I've not heard of that.
0: Again, the benefits of a classical education.
24: I'm going to hit you with a folding chair.
27: Did you know that Greg Warren told me that he could have his cauliflower ear drained every now and again and it would look like a normal ear?
20: No kidding.
27: And I go, what are you doing? Do it. And he goes, no. I don't. He goes, I don't need to do it. I go, you're not doing it for you.
24: Yeah.
27: You're doing it for us.
25: We have to look at that.
0: Yeah, if you didn't wear headphones in here, we'd all be retching.
24: Have you ever tried to eat a meal across from you, Greg?
27: Pat, it's not that bad.
20: No. I didn't know that's fluid.
27: I thought it was a hardened cartilage.
24: Like gristle.
27: Yeah. Maybe his is to the point now where he can't get that done.
20: Possible, yeah.
0: But
24: what about an ear implant?
27: I mean, the man's on TV. How did that happen?
0: They could probably go in and insert some kind of cartilage plastic thing if he cared about it. He's fine. He's a very handsome man.
24: Well, come on.
0: We had earlier in the year.
24: I don't think we should lie to him.
0: Do you remember the broccoli haircut?
25: Yes.
24: Yeah. Sure.
0: We had that earlier this year.
27: Is that still popular?
0: Kind of shaved on the sides.
25: A little curly on top.
24: You call it the Hitler, I believe.
0: No.
27: This is even more.
0: We used to call that helicopter head when I was in college. We had a guy that famously had that. It's sort of shorter by the ears than it
27: didn't Vic
0: blossoms
27: Morrow have
0: out.
27: That?
24: Was there?
27: The writer of the Tonight Show.
25: He only wore it once.
24: By the way, Tom, was there anything you didn't make fun of when you were in college? I can't imagine.
0: No.
27: What hairstyle did you have? Did you let yours go?
24: Down to his shoulder.
27: Okay, yes. You didn't do it.
0: I believe it's called the Don't Hassle Me Man.
27: Yes, that's right.
0: Yes,
27: yeah.
0: Yes.
27: It's pretty cool.
24: It's on one of the albums.
27: Yeah.
24: Picture him in New York City. Yeah.
0: So you've got your broccoli. Is it called the broccoli haircut?
24: I don't know.
0: The broccoli haircut and the cauliflower ear.
24: They might just say, give me a broccoli.
0: We're going to have a little vegetable medley here of cosmetic treatments. I think it's very nice.
25: You have cantaloupe balls. There you go.
0: Yes. Thank you.
24: Are there guidelines for what is in a vegetable medley and you don't deviate?
25: No. All right, all kinds.
27: If no, then but what's the one base that you must have in a vegetable medley? I would say it would probably be diced carrots.
20: Carrots. I'm going carrots.
3: I was going to say peas and carrots.
27: Mm.
0: I will say this. The fruit cup.
20: Yeah.
0: Too much pineapple.
27: Depending on where you go.
25: Where you
4: the
25: go.
4: Pineapple lately.
3: Well,
4: noticed that too.
25: Sometimes it's all melon.
20: Yeah, I feel that too much melon.
25: Way too much melon.
3: You need fresh. You need fresh pineapple.
25: It should be a fruit cup or a melon cup, not just.
0: I see. Well, once
3: again, you ever call boobs melons? That's kind of fun.
27: You do that?
0: Oh, all the time. Hey, Mom, nice presentation. By the way, there were quite a few on display at the concert I went to.
3: That's what I was trying to get you to go to.
0: Oh, yeah.
20: Somebody over the weekend called them hammers, and I don't think I've laughed that hard in a long time.
27: Hammers.
20: Her hammers were hammering, is what
27: it kind of doesn't work.
20: Yeah, it does.
27: No, it's just like, why are they hammers?
25: They're not hammers.
20: Well, the context was, is there was an old lady on our street that was mowing the grass, and she was, and her yard is very bumpy, and her hammers were hammering.
27: So they're up and down,
20: they
27: up and
20: everywhere.
27: Down. Okay, that does work.
20: Everywhere.
3: You could almost use any noun for those, like bumpers or, you know, headlights, of course.
25: Yeah.
27: Party bags.
3: Standard.
20: Oh, party bags is a good one.
27: Baby feeders.
3: Fun bags. Baby feeders. Yeah.
0: None of these really, I don't know, soft. Mm. Happy.
3: Well, then of course, the classic tit.
27: I don't care for that word. I like boobs.
3: Really?
27: Because to me, it's almost onomatopoeia-ish.
25: Yeah.
27: It's a boob, round, bouncy.
3: I don't want to speak for you ladies, but you like boobs the best?
25: Yeah, we say boobs. I say boobs all the time. Yeah.
20: I think boobs, yeah.
27: Man, I was watching Bad Teacher yesterday. Do you guys happen to remember the scene in there?
25: Is that Cameron Diaz?
27: Cameron Diaz wants to get a boob job. Mm-hmm. And there is a huge-breasted woman at the doctor's office, played by the great David Paymer. And
3: no kidding.
27: She goes, "May I?" And Cameron Diaz starts playing with this woman's boobs.
20: Yeah. Uh-huh.
27: And it was like I was 16.
20: Yeah.
27: I was overjoyed.
3: Really?
27: And I hadn't had that in a while.
3: And you don't have the girl thing. Yeah.
27: And I was like, boy, if I didn't have things to do.
0: Boy, the lawn almost didn't get cut yesterday. And you're blaming the great Cameron Diaz.
27: If it had been a rainy day, it would have been.
0: Okay.
25: Some people call them pillows, which leads to my story. Engineers have created a so-called smart pillow that actually vibrates to wake up and alert deaf people in emergencies.
27: Oh, this is good.
25: Yeah. The device alerts sleepers to fire alarms, burglar alarms, and phone calls. Designed alongside members of the deaf community, the vibrating sleeve device slips over a standard pillow and sits inside a normal pillowcase. That's a great idea.
27: Yeah.
3: Well, how about you in last night?
0: Really?
20: That's worse than anything Tom's ever done.
0: I was just going to say, I wonder if the deaf lady sleeps with that pillow between her legs. So not only is it an emergency, she wakes up smiling.
25: Yeah.
0: Presumably,
3: she might be deaf, but you can hear her coming. I tell you that.
0: Isn't there a? Because I know on the weather app that I have, you can sign up for.
3: Naughtiest that they offer, right?
0: Yeah, but you can sign up for if there's a tornado warning.
25: Oh,
0: it'll go off in the middle of the night.
25: Oh, yeah.
0: Even if you've got.
3: Right. I think it does anyway.
0: But presumably there's a version of that with like flashing lights or something for deaf folks now.
3: Oh, I don't.
20: I would guess so. I hope so. Yeah.
0: But this is even better, I guess.
25: Mm-hmm.
27: Yeah, that's a nice thing.
3: Which would you?
0: Wait, hang on a second. Are you trying to set up Mussolini for another? Mocking the partially disabled.
3: Which would you rather be, deaf or blind? You have to pick.
20: Deaf.
25: Deaf.
27: Oh, to never hear music again?
3: Yeah, right?
20: I would be deaf.
25: I'd be deaf. I'd love silence.
0: I take that personally.
3: never hear the Allman Brothers
25: of
3: again.
25: This has been enough.
0: Okay. I will just move on. We'll be coming back with Pick Your Affliction, the new happy show.
3: That's right.
0: In which contestants are.
3: I bet it's closer.
0: Would you rather
3: you
0: have
3: think.
0: Your right or left arm chopped off? Okay. Let's just get going here. Coming up, we have once again a new way to get in trouble while drunk.
20: Can't wait.
0: In case you were looking for one
3: when
0: more.
3: When I said that, all Josh did was look at Tom. Aren't you going to do something?
27: No, sometimes you want to see the reaction.
3: Yeah, sure.
0: I react. Let's see now. Also coming up, and we can do this in the form of a question. We have the new list from the Social Security Administration of the most popular baby names.
3: Oh, come on with this.
0: What happens every year?
25: Yeah, it's happened like every month. Times this year.
3: It's been five or six times this year already, and we're not in June.
0: This is the Social Security list.
3: Oh.
25: Well, pick one.
0: We had the census list, but that's only valid every 10 years. So this is a more interesting one. It's more au courant.
27: All right.
0: Which either means something like raisins or... Speaking of food, Brickhouse Nutrition.
3: Brickhouse.
0: 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I can tell you the 10th most popular boy name.
25: Yeah?
27: Give it to us.
0: It's the same as the Rifleman.
27: Chuck?
0: That was the actor.
27: Oh.
3: Lucas?
0: Lucas. I love that name.
25: Okay.
0: That's the 10th boy
3: Lucas.
0: Name.
3: Lucas.
0: The 10th girl.
3: Lucas.
0: The 10th girl name is very unusual. The 10th most popular name last year.
25: Okay.
0: We'll find out.
3: Patty?
0: You think it's... You've heard that?
25: I have heard it, but...
0: I have not heard it before.
25: Okay.
3: Is it have something to do with a cartoon?
25: No.
3: Huh.
0: No, I don't know what it is.
25: I think it's...
27: Is it Giner?
25: I think it's a...
0: How did you know?
3: What a lovely baby. We'll call her Giner.
22: Is it, Christy? Answer the question.
25: No, it's not Giner.
0: Jess, could you go into the room and get a large sack of manure and wet it down so I can hit it in the face?
27: It's short for Regina.
0: Okay. it's Regina. These are the O'Reilly Auto Parts Studios. 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
6: 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It's Bob and Tom with Day Morning's Classic Rock All Day. Hello, good morning. How are you? Welcome to your Monday. Beautiful sunny morning out here. We've got 60 degrees. We're looking to get to about 91 degrees for a high today. 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Did you get your tickets yet? Or maybe if you're a mom, maybe you got your tickets for Mother's Day. Now, the Gene Simmons Band's going to be there, Sebastian Bach, Lita Ford, and Quiet Riot. It's happening on Saturday, July 18th And we gave you a chance to enter to win tickets all weekend. But
7: 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Lodi, South 99 at Kettleman. Emergency crews clearing an earlier injury accident. Pickup truck and a motorcycle. Everything appears to be out of the roadway, but it is still heavily backed up to around Turner. Stockton, I-5, 99, Highway 4, and the Crosstown Freeway all at the limit. North 99 heavy out of Salida from Pellendale in stretches to 120 in Manteca. And West 205 slow in Tracy. Grant Line on to 580 heavy through the Altamont Pass. 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
25: Hi.
24: There's Pat Godwin.
0: Hello.
24: Dialing something up there on his iPad. Here we go, huh? There's Jess Hooker.
1: Hello.
24: There's Josh Arnold.
2: Hi.
24: Yes, there's Ace Cosby.
2: Hello.
24: And I'm Chick. Hello, Tom.
3: Okay, we were talking about the number one, the top names of babies in the United States of America. The just released list from...
25: Are we going to do this or are we going to do history?
3: From
25: we normally
3: who?
25: Do history.
3: Oh, you want to do history? It's not a... We can probably squeeze them both. History,
25: okay.
3: Not a terrific day in history.
25: All right.
0: Is it June 3rd?
25: Wrong. June 3rd.
0: No, just
24: special day
25: month,
24: in history. May 11th. Tom.
3: Let's see now.
0: It's my birthday week, sons of bitches.
14: That's right.
0: I want a gift every day.
25: Well, we missed Monday.
24: What are you going to be, 47, 46?
3: Here we go. The
14: 48.
3: 49. Oh, boy. I don't know about this one.
0: Doesn't care at all.
24: 1502. Doesn't care at all about Josh's
3: when
24: birthday.
3: When it's your birthday, we'll do the appropriate celebration.
24: Okay. Well, we don't want to miss your birthday.
0: And I'll be 48.
3: Okay. Now, can you even eat cake anymore with this diverticulitis?
0: The diverticulitis is unrelated to what is to the dietary stuff I'm doing now.
3: Oh, but what do you want? Cake or pie or
0: Jess
3: pudding?
0: Hooker has already made the appropriate accommodations for the cake that I can eat.
14: Yes.
0: So thank you.
14: Yeah. I'll bring it in Friday.
24: Something about gluten, right?
3: Will the rest of us want to eat a piece of it?
14: Yeah, it's not bad. I've tested it.
0: Sheet cake?
14: Okay, yeah. Okay.
3: On this date in 1502.
24: You ever take a sheet cake, Tom?
0: To a neighbor's house?
24: You know.
3: Yes.
24: Like a dish to pass?
3: Yeah, okay.
24: Sometimes you take a sheet cake.
3: Okay, of course. in 1502, Columbus leaves Cadiz, Spain for the fourth and final trip.
24: Boy, he had Isabella wrapped around his finger, didn't he?
25: And he didn't like to stay home.
0: And by the way, that was the first time he ever said... Cadiz nuts, and it killed.
3: That's the origin.
0: Yes, and now that's
3: look at Cadiz nuts.
0: Yeah.
3: Of course,
24: he wasn't a stand-up. He was a host at a comedy club. They had on the ship.
3: He didn't go back after that.
24: It was on the Pinta.
0: He left. He didn't want to return.
3: No, because how many airbrushed T-shirts from Florida do you really want?
0: Yeah, you really get plenty.
24: They called the comedy club the Beans.
0: On the back of his ship, he had a Ron John bumper sticker.
3: Very cool. I just saw one over the weekend.
0: You say they called it Beans?
24: Yeah, but it was on the Pinta. The Pinta.
3: And we didn't want to do history. Wasn't okay. Let's see now.
24: Hi, welcome to Pinta.
0: Oh, that was the Mayflower.
3: Okay, this
24: a
3: is...
24: A personal friend of John.
3: Here we go.
24: John Standish.
3: Give me a break.
24: No, Miles Standish.
25: Give me a break.
3: 1981... Andrew Lloyd Webber's Cats premiered at the West End of London. On
24: midnight stadium. And the kitties are sleeping.
25: You never saw Cats on Broadway, did you?
3: No, I do not care for Andrew Lloyd Webber at all.
24: No, you...
0: Oh, none of it.
3: None
24: you're
3: of
24: like
3: it.
24: Me.
0: Some good things in there.
3: Sorry.
24: When the cats go running through the crowd.
25: Yeah, I saw it.
0: We're part of the show.
3: Thanks.
24: They make you uncomfortable.
3: And then the movie, of course, famous...
24: Get out of here, cat face.
3: Famous for the anus shots of the cats.
0: That they cut out,
25: yeah.
0: Sadly, it probably would have done better if they're a bunch of.
24: It couldn't
0: anuses.
24: Do any worse, I tell you.
3: Oh,
24: that.
3: This is interesting.
0: You know what? I got kicked out of the. Oh, my feather pen just broke.
25: Oh, your feather broke.
14: Oh.
0: That saddens me. I have to get a new one. I got kicked out of a Broadway production of Cats because.
3: Go ahead.
0: When they would run through the audience, just before that, I would break out the peanut butter.
24: Is that right?
0: Sir, please don't.
24: They're little sandpaper tongue.
3: Okay. All right. That's enough of that. 1997, the computer beat Garry Kasparov. Anybody remember the name of the computer?
24: Big Blue.
3: There you go. Big Blue.
25: Butt face.
0: Well, he's not letting us play along.
25: I
0: don't know if it was during the commercial where Tom decided, I don't want any of these people with me. Or,
24: well, you know, it is a slamming of the door, though, isn't it?
3: A race to be done.
0: What happened?
3: I tried not to do this.
24: Give me a break, he said, because we got to get to another damn baby name.
25: Right, exactly.
24: Son of a bitch.
25: I was trying to save you.
3: Garry Kasparov.
24: My fake anger about this is off the chart.
3: Garry Kasparov, a certified genius.
24: Oh, man. I'm glad you said genius.
0: We didn't know what.
3: But famously, after the computer beat him, he just kicked its ass in dodgeball. I'll take that, you machine. Let's see now. Irving Berlin, happy birthday. Born in 1888. He lived to be 101.
25: Yeah.
24: Oh, that's too long, right?
3: Wrote, among other things, White Christmas.
0: All right. You were right. There is nothing here.
3: Oh, I thought this that is was bad. Quite interesting.
24: This is really bad.
3: Salvador Dali, born in 1904.
24: And you do go Dali.
3: Had it not been for Hitler, I think he would have had the most famous mustache in history, don't you think?
25: It was something.
0: It was something.
25: Yeah.
3: Yeah. Yeah. Does that just shout, I need attention?
25: He loved the attention.
0: You know, he was born on this day, but they don't know at exactly what time because the doctor's watch was melting.
3: You've seen the picture, huh? Let's see now.
25: You've seen the picture.
3: And then lastly, happy birthday. Friend of the show, Nervous Vern. Of Nervous Vern and Munchie.
24: Oh, you have to stop with this.
3: And then happy birthday, Cam Newton, your favorite hat wearer.
24: We could hear Cam Newton's hat if you'd have told him.
3: Okay, yeah. Now.
24: He has to prepare.
0: I must look through my notes.
3: Are you going to play a song for us?
25: Yes, Cam Newton's hat.
24: Cam Newton's hat. Okay. It's great.
3: While you do that, I'll read this. All right. I'll stall for just a second. I was just handed this. This comes to us from Harmony.
24: And me. Pretty good company.
3: Last night, my 6-year-old daughter, Ren, argued with her big brother about how different shaped pastas taste different. So there you go, Tom. Well, your daughter's a genius.
1: Have her committed.
24: Real dumb.
3: Different shaped pastas taste different.
24: Nope, that's
0: her brother's name isn't Stimpy.
25: No, they don't.
3: Yes, they do.
25: No, they don't. They're all made with the same stuff.
3: Really?
25: It'll hold sauce differently.
3: Clothes
25: correct.
3: Are all made with the same cloth, but it doesn't mean they look the same.
0: Well, most shirts do taste the same.
24: That doesn't mean anything. See,
3: you do
24: this and you tease.
3: Hey, you know what I bought?
1: What'd you buy?
24: No, tell me.
3: Remember how
24: Allman Brothers box set?
3: I've already got that.
24: Oh, okay.
3: Remember how I told you when I got married I had to put on Kelly's underwear
25: because
3: I had black underwear and she'd bought me these sort of thin linen pants.
25: Yeah. So you bought nude underwear.
24: The old ball.
3: I went online. So I had to wear her underpants down there when I got. But I went online and I bought two pairs of jockey. They happen to be my flesh tone. They don't call it. I forget what they call it, but.
1: Yeah,
25: it's nice.
3: Caucasian American sunburn likely pants, underwear. So,
0: okay. Well, that's nice. Okay. Have you received them?
3: Yes, I got them. Should I bring them in?
0: I want you to wear them in, we'll
24: then
0: see.
24: Show them to
25: with your linen pants. We want to see them.
0: Yes,
3: I can't wear those all day. They don't.
25: Well, go home and change after four hours.
24: No,
1: you can wear them for a break.
24: Like you can make an appointment to have your balls inflated, and then you wear your...
25: But don't you keep clothes in your office here? You could just change at a break.
3: Okay. All right. I'll bring them in.
25: All right.
3: All right.
24: I can't.
3: But now, Pat, when we come back, we're going to have your song.
0: You got it.
3: Did you find it?
0: I did find it.
3: Okay. By the way, I have a cut on my arm that I got at that concert. No idea how I got that. Maybe the guy's spurs in back of them. These are the O'Reilly Auto Parts Studios. 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
6: 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It's Bob and Tom with Day Morning's Classic Rock All Day. Morning, 7:56. It's Tamara. Hope you had a good weekend. Welcome back. Beautiful day for you today, about 91 degrees. Currently, we have 60 outside the hot studios. Now, I got a little something for you. The Golden State Pinball Festival returns to Lodi May 15th through the 17th. It's coming up this weekend at the Lodi Great Festival Grounds. Hundreds of pinball machines will be set to free play. Plus, there's going to be pinball vendors there. 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Are you a pinball wizard? Tournaments happening as well. And there's going to be a big pinball machine raffle. I can get you in if you're caller, let's go with 15. 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I can get you in for this coming weekend at the Lodi Great Festival Grounds for the Golden State Pinball Festival. Here's your number, 209-575-0104. 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
4: 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Lodi, South 99 at Kettleman. Earlier injury accident in the clearing stage. May still be some debris in the roadway. Traffic a little heavy getting there from around Turner. Manteca, West 120 after Main. A stalled pickup truck. That's in the center divide. Not much of a delay. And in Tracy, West 205 just after the southbound 5 connector. Pickup truck with a flat tire. That is in the center divide. West 205, it's still a bit slow getting out of Tracy from just before Grantline onto 580 through the Altamont Pass. 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
20: Across the country right now, at this very moment, there are probably arguments taking place about who's doing more of the housework, the homework, the shuttling of kids from this activity to that. It's true. By and large, women do more of this than men. But doesn't have to be that way. And if you and your spouse can level that playing field, it's going to make both of you and your kids happier. Psychologist Yelena Kecmanovic says this might be how you get there. As hard as it might be at first, try to think of your partner like a teammate, not an adversary. Learn how to do some of the chores your partner does to get a better understanding of how much effort something takes. And finally, take the time to acknowledge what the other person is doing, and every now and then, even express your appreciation. That'll go a long way. I'm Dr. Sanjay Gupta, helping you live a better life.
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3: We're in the O'Reilly Auto Parts Studios. All right, all right. Professional.
24: There's Christy Lee at the news desk. There's Pat Godwin.
5: Hello.
24: With a song ready to go, I understand, Tom. There's Jess Hooker.
3: Oh, yeah.
7: Hi.
24: There's Josh Arnold.
0: With a letter from an officer of the law.
24: Oh, and you have a new coffee mug. I need to hear more about that.
25: Yes, I like it.
24: There's Ace Cosby.
9: Hello.
24: I'm Chick McGee. Hello, Tom.
3: Hello, Chick McGee. Letter first, please. What is it?
0: This comes to us from, as I said, a police officer, 27-year police veteran in the...

0: and he had pulled over.
1: Was listening to the show, apparently, because he'd heard it.
2: That's a rarity. That could have gone the other way.
3: Very nice.
0: So you're all welcome to that stranger out there.
2: Thank you very much.
0: My new coffee mug is from, it's Big Bass Bash. I take part in that twice a year with my brothers. It's a fishing tournament.
2: Is that made of metal?
1: It looks like one of those.
3: It does look
4: enameled.
3: Like a metal cup.
1: That you would use on a camping trip.
4: It's a camp cup.
0: Exactly. Now it's a traditional, it's sort of a ceramic mug, but it does have that look.
2: It isn't a metal one.
0: And it's bigger, so I can have 12 ounces in here instead of 10.
1: Okay.
3: Well, that's, correct me if I'm wrong, and I may be way out of my depth here. That's 2 ounces more, am I right?
0: It absolutely is. If I have 3 cups, it ends up being 6 ounces more. Intake.
2: Oh, very good. Thank
3: you.
2: On that note, Christy Lee, what's happening at the news desk?
1: Well, we're going to talk about baby names.
3: Well,
1: I guess.
3: We were going to talk to Pat.
2: Oh, sorry, Pat.
5: It took me a half hour to get the guitar up here.
2: Okay, I'm sorry. We were celebrating the birthday of football great Cam Newton, famous for his hats.
5: Yes, sir. You want to hear that? A little tribute. Cam Newton's hats. Custom made with fancy feathers, Cam Newton's hats, purple lids and pink fedoras, Cam Newton's hat, like grandma's Easter bonnet, everyone a fine chapeau, some furry with a crazy bow, looks like he runs a bordello, Cam Newton's
0: Anytime you can use chapeau in a song, I am on board.
2: But I mean, anytime you can do a parody of a semi-obscure,
0: Grandma's Hands.
3: Grandma's Hands, Bill Withers.
2: A great Bill Withers.
3: Don't sleep on Bill Withers. There's a lot of good live stuff out there, too.
2: Oh, the best, the best. Now, once again, this is not the Census Bureau. This is the Social Security annual list of baby names.
1: They've been tracking the names given to babies born in each state since 1880.
3: Okay, this is the list. This is it for this year.
2: Yes.
0: Okay. We don't talk about it until this list comes out next year.
3: Right.
2: This is for the United States of America.
1: The most
0: popular. That's his caveat. Yeah. We'll do Britain next.
4: Yes.
5: We'll do Guam.
1: For the most popular names in 2025. Liam and Olivia topped the list of baby names
0: again?
1: For the seventh year in a row.
2: Is this because of Oasis? When did Liam become?
3: Well, no, but is
2: it Liam Neeson?
3: Are they counting William and Liam?
1: No. Liam, L-I-A-M.
0: It's a cool name, man. What are you going to do? Olivia's real pretty also.
2: Yeah, but now everybody's going to have it.
0: Well, I'm not too worried.
2: You're
0: going
2: to go to kindergarten 5 years from now and raise your hand, Liam, and 6 kids are going to raise their hand.
0: Well, that happens with John. That happens with Mike. That happens with Dave.
3: That happens with
1: Josh. None of those are in the top 10 now.
0: Right.
1: Yeah. Number 10 is Lucas. Number 9, William. So there you go.
4: Okay.
3: There you go.
1: Number 8, Mateo. Number 7, Elijah.
4: Easy.
1: Number 6, James. Number 5, Henry. Henry's become real popular.
0: My 3-year-old twin. I have a 3-year-old twin. You guys know
2: that? Wow. Your mom really gestated that second kid.
3: So instead of going yourself.
2: Did he come out with a beard? Bet that ripped the old one.
3: Your go-to is to lie. Is that right? Okay.
2: Today's show.
0: My 3-year-old nephew, who happens to be a twin with his sister, his name is Henry. That's all I want.
2: Did they name his sister Luce?
0: Luce?
3: Henry Luce?
1: What?
2: Anyone?
3: Oh, from Time or Newsweek?
2: Publisher of Time.
1: God.
2: I'm sorry.
3: Now,
2: again, I forgot I've never cracked a book.
3: Are Henry
2: crowd.
3: And
0: Sylvie,
3: his sister, are they identical twins?
0: They are, yes.
3: That's interesting.
0: Yeah. Sylvie's penis is an innie.
1: I love the name Sylvie.
0: Yeah.
1: Number 4 is Theodore. Number 3, Oliver. 2, Noah. And once again, number 1 is Liam.
3: Oliver!
1: Awesome.
2: Okay, is there
4: Teddy. That's good.
3: Teddy?
2: Because typically, American names were tied to television shows. And Jennifer was, they tracked that to some soap opera.
3: We're just that shallow.
2: No, but I'm just kind of curious of what the Liam and the Noah thing. Aren't those the two guys from Oasis?
3: Liam and
2: Noah.
6: You're forgetting about Liam Neeson.
2: Oh, no, he's my favorite.
1: Well, there's Liam Payne, who was...
2: Not anymore, huh?
6: I have a particular set of skills.
1: Didn't
2: you write that song, Jump?
1: No, that was a Van Halen song.
4: How about the girls?
0: I remember one morning I made a Liam Payne joke, and he jumped down my throat.
3: Oh, yeah.
0: I want to say on and off the air.
3: Yep, you sure did.
4: Just mad
0: you
4: he hadn't
0: son of a
4: done it first.

0: That's the wonderfulness of Tom.
1: Do as I say, not as I do.
2: Exactly. Well, if I feel the same way.
3: Top male names that have disappeared or decreased rather in popularity. Kareem, Kaza, Kai, and Landon. Landon's a good name. I like
4: Gaza
3: that.
4: Is also not as popular.
3: Yeah, it's not.
0: What about what about the girl's name? Is Hormuz on there?
3: No.
0: Okay.
4: What about Millicent?
2: I'm sorry. So wait a minute. What are the boys' names that have been dropped from the list?
3: They are Kareem.
0: Kareem.
3: Kaza, Kai, and Landon.
2: Do you read Abdul-Jabbar's, do you get his newsletter?
0: No, it's on the, I do get the email.
2: It's really good.
5: He's cream of the crop.
0: He's got a,
2: no, he's great.
4: That's very good.
2: He's a really interesting
0: guy. He's got a big brain.
4: The Kareem always rises.
2: I'm sure he loves hearing that.
0: Kareem
2: I'll
0: of
2: have
0: wheat.
2: To tell him. Keep going.
0: Anybody?
4: Kareem of wheat is probably, wheat. Yeah.
3: Shall we do the girls?
2: I like his work with Clapton.
4: Oh, Kareem. Kareem. Kareem feet. Kareem.
2: I'm so sorry, Mr.
3: Ava has slipped out of the top 10 for the first time in years and replaced by Ilania, which is number 10.
0: I'm sorry.
3: E-L-I-A-N-A.
0: What slipped out?
3: Ilania. Ava.
2: Ilania. I've never heard of a human being named that.
4: Oh, I've met a couple of Ilanias.
3: Yeah, and I have a girlfriend named Ilania.
2: Is that from a movie or something?
3: No.
4: Yes, Ilania Does Dallas.
2: Well, no, you don't
4: remember want to hear?
3: No,
2: I'm
3: it's
2: curious
3: not.
2: Curious as to why it's suddenly popular.
6: It sounds kind of like the first lady.
3: It's a Hebrew. Name means.
2: Okay, I'm just wondering.
3: Sophia number 9, Evelyn 8, Isabella 7, Mia 6, Sophia 5.
4: I would say you're more of an 8.
2: Yeah, Mia 10.
5: You are 8 at least.
0: Mia, you are. I would have given anything for the you are.
3: Sophia 5, Amelia 4. Emma 3, Charlotte 2, and Olivia stands at number 1 again.
6: Okay.
3: Yeah.
4: So Amelia Earhart hasn't totally sullied the name Amelia.
3: Apparently not.
4: Hmm.
3: No. The fastest rising baby
2: Olive
3: names.
2: Oil hasn't.
4: Yeah, when's that going to come
2: olive
4: back?
2: Olive oil hasn't sullied Olivia?
0: I do. You know, I do olive oil. Are you ready?
3: Oh, Popeye.
0: What do you think?
5: Not bad.
3: That's not bad.
2: Hated Popeye as a kid.
6: Oh.
0: Oh, no, Popeye's the best in the margins. Like the Sergio Aragonés drawings.
4: Oh.
0: When Popeye is mumbling, that's the best stuff in the world.
2: Yeah, the Popeye cartoons, even as a kid. I'd rather watch Rex Humbard or whatever.
3: Girl names, Aubrey. I have
0: and
3: never.
0: And Aubrey was her
3: is
0: name.
3: It's Catalia? C-A-T-T-L-E-Y-A?
4: C-A-T-T.
0: A girl with big teats.
4: What is it? C-A?
3: T-T-L-E-Y-A. Catalia?
4: How odd.
6: Yeah, I've never even.
3: JC and Zendaya declined the most in popularity over the last year.
6: Okay.
3: For girls, the fastest rising baby name was Clarity.
4: Come on.
3: Spelled with a K, a misspelling.
2: Yeah, no, that, yeah, very
6: yeah,
2: good
6: that's
2: job.
6: Awful.
2: Clarity.
3: The fastest rising boy name, Kasai, K-A-S-A-I, meaning fire in Japanese and Swahili.
0: Uh-huh.
2: Yeah, meaning you're beaten in the playground in
0: Kasai,
2: American English.
0: 3:15, time for your beating.
4: What are the odds it's the same word in Japanese and Swahili.
3: I know, right?
0: It just goes my all foreign languages. They make them up as they go along. Absolutely true.
3: There you go. That's your naming story.
2: All right. Okay. So Liam and Olivia, the big.
3: Yep.
0: Big winners.
2: The big winners.
4: 7 years in a row.
0: No Toms.
2: Yeah, there's a couple sort of standards in there. What was it? James and Henry.
0: Thomas.
6: Mm-hmm. Those are good.
2: But Michael. Is
3: no
2: not
3: Michael,
2: on the list
3: no
2: for the
3: Robert,
2: first.
3: No Thomas.
2: Michael has been hovering around 2 and 3 for years. I'm surprised that's gone.
0: Hmm.
2: What are the most traditional, none of the traditional, like, ladies' names are in there. No, like, Linda or.
4: No, Jane.
3: Susan.
2: James.
6: No,
2: yeah.
6: Well, they kind of jumped back to, like, grandma names, like Sylvie.
4: Yeah. Mm-hmm. Evelyn.
6: Yeah, those. Yeah.
0: So, no, certainly no Karen.
3: No.
4: Yeah.
0: You're not naming a baby girl Karen.
3: No, you're not.
4: Unfair.
0: Yeah?
4: Yeah.
0: Karen's a good name?
2: Do they know the origin of how Karen got picked to be the white bitching?
6: I don't know.
5: The first woman probably. The first lady.
6: The K. So Karen with a K. Is that what you guys think when
4: Absolutely.
6: You hear that?
4: Absolutely.
3: Yeah.
4: Somehow Karens with a C are exempt.
6: Yeah. I have an Aunt Karen with a C, and it's like she's the exact opposite.
3: I don't know any Karens with a C. Just C-A-R-E-N?
6: No, she's C-A-R-O-N.
4: Yeah, most of them are O with the
3: I don't. Yeah.
0: It sounds really French to me.
3: Carol.
0: because of Leslie Caron.
3: Oh, okay.
2: Now, yeah. The name Eliana, the most famous one, is a Brazilian TV personality.
0: Sure, yeah, a weather person.
3: Yeah, it doesn't have to be named after somebody on TV.
4: Oh, no. Eliana Broadbutt.
0: She's a spokesman for
4: she's Brazilian.
0: One of those fortified beers.
4: That's right. Broad Budweiser.
2: Now, coming up, Christy, what have you got over there?
3: Coming up, we have a seagull into a story that I think you're going to want to hear.
0: I hate seagulls.
3: I know you do. You're going to hate those, too.
7: That's mine. Give me that.
4: They
7: That's
4: are
7: mine.
4: Entitled.
7: That's mine.
3: Yeah, they are.
2: We
3: Noah
2: also,
3: Wiley's in the news. We love Noah.
2: He's great. Terrific.
3: And if you like rubies, boy, did they unearth a big one.
0: Jack Ruby?
3: No, the stone, a ruby.
2: Like but a have you seen a picture of this thing? Well, it's hideous.
3: Well, it's not cleaned yet. I mean, they clean them up.
6: It's raw.
2: No, it looks like a red afterbirth.
0: Well, they're gonna chop it up.
4: Maybe it's a blood honey.
0: Polish it up.
3: Yeah, they don't just. What'd
2: You'll
3: you
2: see.
3: Say?
4: No, nothing.
2: Yeah, you don't want to hear.
4: Nothing worth repeating.
2: Be quiet. Right now,
4: be quiet. That has been his MO for the last 30 minutes.
2: It is again. Be quiet.
3: Let's just sit here for the next break and not.
0: He
3: say does. Anything.
0: Yeah, and he goes. Well, I don't know where I lost all of them. I don't know what happened. And I told him to be quiet, and then they got an attitude.
2: Put your pants back on when you're done talking.
0: Okay.
2: I
0: gotta let my balls breathe.
2: I want to tell you about a way to grab some cash. These days, things may be a little bit tight. Summertime expenses on the way. Or perhaps you're trying to pay off those credit cards. You know, they can legally charge you more than 20% interest on those things. Yikes. Well, this is where maybe you can take advantage of what's happening in the economy. One of the odd things that's happening, I don't understand this, but most houses are worth a lot more than they were just a few years ago. Maybe your neighbor sold his or her house and you went, wait a minute, they got that much for it? 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
9: 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It's Bob and Tom with Jay Morning's Classic Rock All Day. Hello and good morning. How are you? Welcome in. It is 8:17. Beautiful Monday morning out here. We're at 62 degrees already. Looks like we'll get to about 91 for a high today. So, yeah, it's going to be absolutely perfect. You know, when one of our concert flyaways go away, another one pops up. And just in time. How would you like to win a flyaway to Cleveland to see John Mellencamp in the VIP lounge? You're going to get all the access. You'll get tickets to check out the Rock and Roll Hall of Fame as well. And we're going to give you $300 to blow in the gift shop. 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And your 8 o'clock word. Again, we will give you words in the 8 o'clock hour, the 11 o'clock hour, the 2 o'clock hour, and the 6 p.m. hour. So your 8 o'clock word is Jack. You know, J-A-C-K, Jack. And you need to text it to this number, 95819, 95819. So I will remind you the next break. And then I'll tell you about some other really cool stuff. Beep, beep, beep,
10: 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A few slowdowns for Monday morning. South 99 out of Collier. Brake lights from Collier Road down towards Peltier. Earlier injury accident in Lodi. South 99 to Kettleman. That's been cleared. Traffic recovering nicely. South 99, some heaviness in Stockton from Wilson to Waterloo. Southbound 5, sluggish. Country Club to Pershing and westbound on the Crosstown Freeway. Heavy from Filbert to just before I-5. East 120 in Manteca. Heavy Main to 99. Westbound heavy Union to McKinley. You think a ticket for not wearing your seatbelt is the worst thing that could happen until you get in a crash. Suddenly, a ticket doesn't seem so bad. Click it or ticket. 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
0: Hey, welcome back to the Bob and Tom Show. 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
3: Hi.
0: Hey, there's Pat Godwin.
5: Hello.
0: There's Jess Hooker.
6: Hi.
0: There's Josh Arnold.
4: Hi there.
0: Ace Cosby here.
17: Hello.
0: I'm Chick, and hello, Tom.
2: Hello, Chick McGee.
0: Hello.
2: Now, where were we, Christy? I think you had some news.
3: Oh, we were talking about baby names, and one of the top names is Noah. We have another Noah in the news today. Noah Wiley. That's right. The Pitt star gave fans quote-unquote physical exams worth over $36,000 at a recent charity auction. According to Variety, Mr. Wiley dressed as his character, Dr. Robbie, for Night of Too Many Stars, a comedy variety show hosted by Jon Stewart, with an auction benefiting Next for Autism. Two fans donated $18,000 each for a joke-filled physical from the actor in front of nearly 18,000 people at the Hollywood Bowl.
2: I thought whipping out the stirrups was a little much. What do you think?
4: I think there are women out there that would have...
3: luckily, yeah, easily absolutely spread their legs for no one.
2: Yes. Our friend Drew Powell was featured.
0: He was starred in the first season. That's right.
2: In The Pit. And I understand Drew is now saying, what did Mr. Wiley get? How much money did he raise?
3: $36,000.
2: Yeah, Drew says that for $500, he'll punch anybody you want in the face.
3: Oh, really?
2: Yeah, spoiler alert.
4: Oh, it wouldn't have been if you hadn't said spoiler alert. You could have just gotten away with it.
2: Well, okay, sorry.
3: Too late now.
2: But, that's a terrific show. And there is, for those of you that are fans of classic rock, there's a funny exchange about the band Styx in a recent episode. I think that episode was written by Noah, by the way.
3: Hmm.
2: But it's a terrific show.
3: A massive 11,000-carat ruby has been unearthed in Myanmar.
0: 11,000 carats?
3: Yeah, that's going to be hard on the hand to carry around.
0: Whoa!
2: Do you have a picture of this thing?
3: Discovered by miners near the town of Mogok.
4: Oh, were they like 18, 17?
3: Yeah. The stone is the second largest by weight ever found in the region.
0: Sorry, old timer. We don't serve miners.
3: While it weighs roughly half of the 21,450 carat, 9.5-pound stone found in 1996, the new gem is considered more valuable due to the superior color and quality. It has a purplish red hue with yellowish undertones.
0: Oh, yeah. Those
3: a high quality color grade.
0: Expensive one.
3: Moderate transparency and a highly reflective surface.
2: There it is.
3: Ah, yes.
2: It looks like
4: dirty plant.
2: Dried up jello. And I also can't tell how big it is because there's nothing to scale it on that.
3: Yeah, it's just sitting on a podium.
0: It kind of looks like a baby Grimace.
3: Yeah.
0: Right?
2: Yeah.
4: Yeah, it's not particularly pretty until they...
2: No. Is Ruby Tuesday still out there?
3: I don't know.
5: That's a good question.
0: I don't know, but they were the last one of the last ones to have a salad bar.
2: Good salad bar.
0: I miss the salad bar.
3: So now, do they chop that all up, or do they leave it like that and put it in a museum somewhere?
2: The ruby, but you got me. Yeah. I don't know.
3: I don't know.
0: I say we steal the ruby. We make it a caper. Josh can drive the van and come up with the plan.
4: I'm a pretty good wheel man.
0: And
4: I got to come up with a plan? He's just the driver.
0: Well, no, actually, we should let Tom come up with a plan.
3: Are you kidding?
0: If he doesn't come up with a plan, he's going to criticize all the plans.
3: Yeah, but then he won't follow the plan.
4: May as well just march into the police station.
0: You know, you're right.
2: But somehow,
0: for some reason.
2: You know something? I won't have to.
0: Yeah. To cause a distraction, I had the Allman Brothers playing down the street, and no one went. So they all saw us go into the jewelry.
2: Difficult with... Everyone deceased.
4: I'll lull the security guard to sleep with my stories of nervous Vern.
0: So then, amazing people. It was his birthday today.
3: Who's Nervous Vern?
4: Nobody in America knows.
3: No.
2: It's a great song. We're going to play it in a minute.
3: Nervous Vern?
0: Shut up. That's a song? You are not.
3: That's
0: Come
3: a song
0: on.
3: Or is yeah. it a...
5: guy.
3: I thought it was a guy.
6: It is a guy.
2: It is.
3: The 6th annual European Seagull Screeching Contest recently took place in Belgium.
2: Do you have the audio?
3: 70 competitors. Do you have the audio, Chick? From 15 countries faced off.
2: Oh, I've got it. Okay.
3: To see who.
2: Here, I got the audio.
4: You have to stop.
3: 70 competitors from 15 countries faced off to see who.
0: Oh, not you, Josh.
3: Produce the best imitation of a seagull's distinctive shriek.
2: I got it right here. There you go. that's
4: just clever gag. Everything a joke with me.
17: I couldn't get away.
2: Love that song. Love that song. That's, of course, the band Flock of Seagulls.
0: That's a can
2: not
0: of
2: to
0: worms
2: be confused with Flock of Seagulls, which had George Siegel on banjo.
0: Yes. And that's pretty much it.
4: And Robert Siegel.
2: Yeah, from NPR.
0: I love his voice. I'm Robert Siegel.
4: Yeah.
3: So we don't have competitors.
2: Okay. The one of the guys, I think, did the Flock of Seagulls hairdo.
3: Did he?
2: Yeah, sure. Mm-hmm. I met that guy, by the way.
4: He's bald now.
2: Oh, he is?
0: So you don't really have seagulls.
3: You don't really have seagull shrieking?
0: No. So the only seagull shrieking we have is me.
3: I asked Jason to get it.
2: No, here
3: for
2: it
3: you.
2: I got it. I'm sorry. Okay. Here it is.
0: Ick.
4: Yeah, I mean, it's pretty much what you.
2: Okay. Oh, God, that's awful.
3: The competition was won by Corinne Granholtz from Oslo, Norway.
0: Oh, I thought that was the name of the bird. Way to go, Corinne.
4: Yeah, she had a last name.
0: You get an extra bag of Funyuns.
2: After she did her screeching, she went and she stole French fries from the people sitting there to give her that full seagull effect. Screech is deceased. Is that correct?
3: Yes, oh, yeah. He died.
2: From Saved by the Bell.
4: Yes. Yes. More than just that role?
0: Yes,
3: really?
6: All the
3: not much more. Yeah.
2: Oh, sorry.
0: Only he stood up and gave speeches all across the country.
4: A screech speech.
0: Screech speech.
3: A man from Florida facing charges after he allegedly operated a drone while intoxicated. Police in St. Petersburg said the 34-year-old contractor was using his drone at around 12:20 in the morning.
18: That's right.
3: When he recklessly flew the device near a man's vehicle.
18: I was trying to see his hot wife.
3: A report states that the small unmanned aerial device flew back and forth past the open driver's side window of the victim's sedan.
4: It's funny.
3: The suspect.
2: Funny?
3: It is kind of funny.
2: You're driving along.
0: Hey, you don't cut funny, right?
3: The suspect then approached the victim, grabbed his phone, striking the man's eye in the process.
0: Whoops.
3: The 34-year-old, who admitted to drinking prior to the late-night drone flight.
18: I did it. What are you going to do about it?
3: Was arrested for burglary. Assault and battery. Officers noted the victim works as a delivery driver. I don't know why that's important to the story, but okay.
0: So he's unemployed.
3: No, he works as a delivery driver.
2: Speaking of drones and droning on and on.
0: You're talking to me, aren't you? Yeah, that's what everybody was
2: right
0: thinking.
2: Now, I'm going to play Nervous Fern and Munchie.
0: Please don't.
4: Who the hell are these people?
3: I don't know.
2: They're friends of mine. Here we go.

0: Has anybody got any pot? We're talking herbal.
1: Can somebody get us some pot?
0: Roll up a fatty.
1: Can anybody get us some weed?
0: And send it to the station.
1: Can somebody pass it around?
0: I'm getting a no signal.
1: I'm really glad
0: from Mr. Griswold.
1: Can somebody get us some herbal?
0: We won't stop singing.
1: Till somebody brings us a joint
0: to keep them off.
1: Can anybody get us some weed?
0: I'm on probation.
2: Oh, yeah.
0: Has anybody got any pot?
3: Nice.
4: There you go. Thank you.
5: How many people is that?
3: Two.
6: Two people.
5: Man, it sounds like a lot more.
6: There at the end, it sounds like a lot.
3: Nice.
6: Yeah.
3: Very good.
5: That's a rich.
6: Now I remember that.
3: Yeah. Mm. You're not a pot smoker.
6: No, I'm not. We were talking about that over the weekend. No.
3: Weren't you saying that someone you know is becoming a bud tender?
6: No, someone I know is going to become a buyer for all of the accessories that are used in that world.
5: Oh.
6: Mm-hmm.
3: Oh, you mean like the elaborate pipes and
6: bongs and t-shirts and whatever they sell in the stores? Yeah.
3: What is the origin of the name bong?
6: I don't know.
3: Is it because if you hit it hard enough, it's like your head is inside a large bell? So like,
5: it's not.
3: No. I'm just asking.
6: Speaking of marijuana,
5: you know, sometimes I wish you would just ask things in your head.
7: Yeah, you don't have to.
6: Authorities.
3: This is coming from you?
5: That's right.
3: Okay. Just checking.
6: Authorities in Texas arrested a woman at Dallas Love Field Airport after 75 pounds of marijuana spilled out of her suitcase.
5: Whoops.
7: Uh-oh.
5: 75 pounds
6: should've
5: of anything.
6: Should have gotten the Samsonite.
3: It's for personal use. Don't let nervous Vernon Munchie hear about this.
6: Yeah, the Dallas Police Department reports officers were alerted by an airline partner that a suitcase on board a flight from Las Vegas had broken open and revealed a large amount of marijuana hidden inside. Responding narcotics detectives discovered two additional suitcases filled with vacuum-sealed pouches totaling to 75 pounds of cannabis. Officials identified the suitcase's owner and took the 25-year-old into custody for possession of marijuana between 50 and 2,000 pounds.
5: Okay.
6: All right.
7: That's quite a stretch.
5: Yeah, it is. So 50 is almost the same as 2,000.
7: Yeah.
6: But if you have 49, you're okay.
5: Yeah.
6: I mean,
7: if you're going to smuggle 2,000.
3: Yeah, make it worth your while. Also, spring for the Samsonite.
6: Yeah, that right? Mm.
7: For the locking suitcase.
6: Yes. Yeah.
3: You don't get the cheap suitcase. You don't buy a $1,000 iPhone and get the $3 case.
7: Right.
6: No.
3: By the way, I dropped mine over the weekend.
6: Your phone?
7: Shattered.
3: You know, I mean,
6: Shadoobie.
3: Really dropped it on the concrete. Perfect. Case saved it. Thank you very much. But Apple, I'm surprised they haven't gone into the case business. The true purists don't put them in cases. I don't.
7: Really?
5: That's a mistake. I mean, it's a hell of an investment.
6: My husband doesn't put his in a case. It drives me crazy.
5: He's a responsible guy, but
6: right.
5: I mean, man, things happen. iPhones are slippery.
6: Yeah, they are.
5: And I think they're slippery on purpose.
6: Oh, they want you to break them.
7: Oh, yeah.
6: Mm.
5: Oh, yeah.
6: That's
5: right.
3: Really?
7: That Apple Care.
5: And they don't truly care.
7: No.
3: I was talking to one of the guys that works.
5: You misspoke. Bothering.
3: Apple Store. I was bothering.
7: So anyway, I'm just trying. I'm here. I'm helping people. I'm trying to get through.
5: They are helpful.
7: And here comes Tom.
3: I asked him, do you tell people, if you meet someone at a cocktail party, do you tell them what you do? And he goes, oh, I can't.
5: Yeah, boy.
6: Oh, I
3: because
6: bet.
3: If I do, everyone comes over.
6: That's a question.
3: Hey, listen, I don't want to bother you, but, and they have hand in their iPhone.
8: No, thanks.
6: Yeah, that would
3: much
6: be
3: the
6: awful.
3: Same way, I'm sure someone would come up to you, Josh. And,
5: Oh,
3: you're Josh Arnold. Oh, I have some questions.
6: About what?
3: About sexual positions.
7: Prostitutes.
6: Or pizza. I was going to say, do you know a good pizza restaurant?
9: No. Temperature of the oven.
3: You have the reputation of being a thorough and generous lover.
6: Mm-hmm.
5: No, I don't. And no matter how...
7: Yeah.
5: You know the reputation I have because of you.
7: Yeah. The fake reputation he has because of you.
3: You're the one that called yourself a thorough and generous lover.
5: I know, but then nobody cares. They care about what you say.
3: Okay.
7: It's weird.
6: People come up to me and ask me all the time about my Tucson hybrid because I talk about it on the air all the time. 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
3: Thanks very much. But back to this marijuana. Why would someone be smuggling 75 pounds of marijuana into the United States? Can't you buy it almost everywhere?
6: I didn't say that. Was it coming from out of state? It didn't say that. It was from...
3: It was just in the...
6: coming from Vegas to Dallas, so it was...
5: Oh, so where it's legal.
6: Yes.
5: So where maybe it isn't.
6: Yeah. Right, maybe.
5: But there's clearly intent to sell here. Oh, distribute.
3: Yeah. Either if you're going to do that, get into a more compact illegal substance. I mean,
5: yes.
3: What is how much? I have no idea what 75 pounds of marijuana is worth, but I'm assuming.
7: How much room does it take?
5: Like one sheet of acid might be.
3: Yeah, like a tennis ball's worth of cocaine. Yeah.
6: Right. And wouldn't a dog smell that, I would think?
5: You would think.
3: 75 pounds. Yeah. I think the passengers would smell it.
7: I think everybody would smell it. That's sticky, icky, icky.
3: Okay. When we come back, we will check in. We have a lady posing as a high school student.
6: Mm-hmm.
3: Kind of cool. Kind of a, what was it, 20, was it 21 Jump Street?
6: Yeah.
5: Or Never Been Kissed?
2: Yeah, that's Josie Grossi. That's another movie with Drew Barrymore where she poses as a high school
5: student.
2: Right,
5: right.
3: Yeah, the great book, Fast Times at Ridgemont High, where Cameron Crowe went back. And
7: you dislike the movie?
3: No, I like the movie very much.
7: Okay.
3: That was a great movie. But yeah, that's based on Cameron Crowe getting permission to go back posing as a student. And it's good stuff. But this is a little more nefarious.
6: Yeah.
3: We'll find out what's going on from the O'Reilly Auto Parts Studios. 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
10: 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Good morning, how's it going? It's Tamara. It is 8:41. Hawk Workforce weather looking fabulous. About 91 degrees for a high today. Currently, we have 64 degrees outside the Hawk studios. Now, you know, we have another flyaway that starts up today. This time, we want to send you to Cleveland. We want you to see John Mellencamp with VIP lounge access. And now, while you're in Cleveland, we're going to get you a couple of tickets so you can go to the Rock and Roll Hall of Fame. And how about $300 to blow in the gift shop? Got to tell you, that's going to be fun stuff right there. Now, we kicked it off in the 8 o'clock hour, and by goodness, it is the 8 o'clock hour still. Let me give you the word. It's Jack. J-A-C-K, Jack. Go ahead and text the word Jack to the number 95819. That's 95819. You're done.
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23: You ever wonder why the same cold virus makes some people so sick and others not sick at all? Well, according to an interesting new study out of Yale School of Medicine, one key factor is how quickly the cells in their noses, called nasal cells, respond to the virus and contain it. It's called the interferon response, and it can vary for different people. Now, when that response gets inhibited, it can trigger a different reaction, which leads to excessive mucus production and inflammation. In other words, a cold that is a lot more miserable. Of course, there are other factors at play: your genetics, any underlying conditions, immunity from vaccinations or previous infections. 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Also, good old-fashioned hand washing. And remember not to touch your face. I'm Dr. Sanjay Gupta, helping you live a better life.
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9: Hey, welcome back to the Bob and Tom Show in the O'Reilly Auto Parts Studios. Christy Lee at the news desk.
6: Proud to be here.
9: Proud?
6: Yeah.
9: There's Pat Godwin.
5: I, too.
3: You must not have heard today's show.
6: Well, it's almost over.
9: There's Jess Hooker.
6: Hi.
9: There's Josh Arnold.
5: Hello.
9: Hello, indeed. There's Ace Cosby.
5: Hey.
9: I'm Chick. Hello, Tom.
3: I'm researching something over here. Go ahead. You can take
6: it. What are you researching?
3: That makes sense. If I told you, then I could...
9: Give us a hint.
3: It's a new idea that I have that appears to not be working.
9: Oh, is it doing away with all of us and just have our responses push a button?
3: I don't know. I don't understand what I'm doing. We'll have to do this tomorrow. I'm sorry. It was
6: a woman from Florida facing grand theft charges after stealing a Red Bull truck and leading deputies on a multi-county chase. The Hillsborough County Sheriff's Office said the truck was making a delivery at a gas station when the 33-year-old woman got inside and drove away.
5: Don't mind if I do.
6: The sheriff's aviation.
0: I got wings. Red Bull, get it?
6: Tracked the stolen box truck as the woman drove it to a gas station in Polk County.
9: You know who lives in Polk County?
6: Who?
3: It's Polk Salad Annie.
9: Salad Annie, yeah.
3: Polk Salad Annie.
9: So what's Gator's going, got your granny.
3: What's going through your mind when you decide you're going to hop in a...
6: Vodka?
3: Yeah.
5: I got all this... I already stole a vodka truck.
6: Yeah. Now I need the Red Bull.
9: I need some Red Bull.
6: Never got that.
1: Oh, so good.
9: Vodka and Red Bull?
6: My daughter was drinking it over the weekend.
1: I love it.
5: I had a phase.
9: That flavor that is Red Bull.
1: The tourmaline. I love it. Yeah, if they made tourmaline. It just a, like a flavor without the caffeine, I would drink it.
9: No kidding.
6: I'm not a fan.
5: I was sitting at a bar one time in Savannah, Georgia, and I was on like, I ordered like my fourth Red Bull and vodka, and the guy goes, I'm cutting you off.
1: Yeah.
5: And I went, I was just sitting there by myself, not.
6: Right.
5: And I go, am I getting out of line or something? He goes, no, it's the Red Bull.
1: Yeah.
5: He goes, I'm not serving you another Red Bull.
6: You don't want you to have a heart attack.
5: He goes, your heart will explode.
6: Yeah.
5: I went, I had no idea.
1: Yeah.
3: I mean, this is a stupid question. Do they make a decaffeinated Red Bull?
5: That is a good question. They
1: make sugar-free. No.
3: Why? No. I mean,
9: sugar-free is as close.
3: But I mean, are there people who have just the taste?
1: I wish they did, but I haven't found one where it is just like a tourmaline flavored soda.
5: Tourmaline? That's the first time I've heard that.
1: That's the main ingredient in it.
9: Oddly enough, that's the seventh most popular name for a female.
5: Oh, who knew?
9: Tourmaline.
6: How do you spell that?
1: Tourmaline.
5: It's almost
6: that
5: medicinal.
6: Was a jewel, like a tourmaline.
3: It tastes like licking an aircraft.
1: Yeah.
3: Huh. It tastes metallic to me.
1: It's delicious.
5: Yeah, there is kind of a metallic.
3: I hate the taste.
5: Medicinal sort of.
9: He hates it.
1: If I could have a Red Bull every day, I would.
6: Wow. I don't mind it, but I don't.
2: Why can't you?
3: But
2: why
3: you wouldn't. You? You wouldn't steal their
1: because
3: truck.
1: Because I care about my health. I don't know. That's a
6: Does
1: lot.
6: Does it have more caffeine than coffee then?
1: Like 220, 250, yeah.
9: Whatever it takes.
1: Yeah. But I remember the first time we had one of those, and it was like, holy hell.
3: Did you? I wasn't listening when you were. Did you see this? They had the. This other version of the story says they traced it by air.
6: Yeah, I said aviation.
3: Okay,
6: unit.
3: That's pretty cool.
6: Mm-hmm.
3: What a lunatic.
9: So you don't care, really. You'd be upset if they were arrested in a conventional manner, but now they used an airplane, so you think that's cool, then it's okay.
3: That's fun.
9: Oh.
6: Fun.
3: We got a lady stole a Red Bull truck.
1: You'd assume all those have trackers in this on
3: case,
1: them, right?
3: In this case, the Red Bull gave them wings, and then they gave her a felony.
9: And there's
1: wings.
9: There's nothing there at all. Okay.
6: A 28-year-old woman is in custody after she allegedly pretended to be a student at a New York City high school for 2 weeks.
2: Hey, you want to go to prom with me?
6: According to the complaint, Ms. Casey Clausen enrolled at the Westchester Square Academy in the Bronx, claiming to be
9: last name?
6: Clausen, C-L-A.
2: Like
6: A-S-S-E-N, Clausen.
2: Like the pickle.
6: Claiming to be a 16-year-old girl named Shamara Rashad.
2: I'm Shamara Rashad.
6: When the school principal found her Facebook page and confronted her, Ms. Clausen initially maintained she had come to New York from Ohio.
2: Did you guys watch Happy Days last night?
6: However, she ultimately confessed to the fraud, claiming that a friend forced her to lie to use her to receive more public assistance. She's now facing criminal impersonation and trespassing charges.
5: What was she doing?
9: That's against
5: why
9: the law.
5: Why did she do this?
6: Because a friend was getting public assistance, apparently, for putting her in school.
3: Oh.
6: They pay her back.
3: They caught her because she was the only one who could read.
5: That's a comment modern education.
1: Yeah. Public education.
9: All right. Man, it makes you want to really worry instead of laugh.
3: Well, we've learned a lot today.
6: Yes, we have.
3: If you're a ball maxer, please contact us. We'd like to find out.
9: We'd like to get a look at those balls.
1: No, don't contact
6: us. Mark is turning his computer
5: please
6: off.
5: Please contact us.
9: We must get a look at those balls.
1: Gross.
3: With photographs.
5: And Tom, tomorrow morning, give us a call before the show and just let us know if you want us to come in.
9: No.
3: Okay, what? Take the day off.
2: Take the month off.
3: Do yourself a favor.
9: I wish he was kidding.
6: I would love to hear the show with him just by himself.
1: Let's do
3: no,
1: it.
3: No, thanks. No one to make fun of? Oh, please.
6: Well, you can make fun of us and then play our part.
3: Yeah.
6: You could do the whole thing.
4: Now, if Chick were here, he'd probably go, I'm insulted.
3: If Chick were here, he'd be going, weekend weather.
7: That's his favorite.
3: Never
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3: not funny.
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3: Auto Parts.
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3: See what I said? 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
23: Across the country right now, at this very moment, there are probably arguments taking place about who's doing more of the housework, the homework, the shuttling of kids from this activity to that. It's true. By and large, women do more of this than men. But doesn't have to be that way. And if you and your spouse can level that playing field, it's going to make both of you and your kids happier. Psychologist Yelena Kecmanovic says, this might be how you get there. As hard as it might be at first, try to think of your partner like a teammate, not an adversary. Learn how to do some of the chores your partner does to get a better understanding of how much effort something takes. And finally, take the time to acknowledge what the other person is doing. And every now and then, even express your appreciation. That'll go a long way. I'm Dr. Sanjay Gupta, helping you live a better life.
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Sticks with Renegade on 104.1 The Hawk. Hope you had a good weekend. Welcome back. It's time for Joe Walsh with Life's Been Good on The Hawk.

you just don't seem to have as much to lose. Strange how the night moves.

0: singer in the Silver Bullet Band with Night Moves. Good morning. It's Tamara. Come on in. Hey, you know, we do get the let out every night at 7 here. 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
15: A better life with Dr. Sanjay Gupta.
16: If you're someone who isn't super active, just thinking about the amount of exercise you're supposed to get every week can feel daunting. 75 minutes of vigorous exercise, 150 minutes of moderate intensity exercise. It's a lot. But I have some good news for you in the form of a recent study out of Norway. Researchers found that for most sedentary people, getting just 5 more minutes of meaningful movement a day had a statistically significant impact on their expected lifespan. So did reducing the amount of time they sat every day by just 30 minutes. That's not to say that this bare minimum is what you should aspire to, but I think it's a good reminder that doing something is always better than doing nothing. The point is, just get started. Work just a little bit more movement into your daily routine, and don't even think of it as exercise. I'm Dr. Sanjay Gupta, helping you live a better life.
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0: I have been to this event before. 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
18: 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Get out there. 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

104.1 The Hub, the Valley's classic rock, Boston, Coldplay, Long Time. Good morning. How's it going? So far, so good? Hope so. Beautiful girls, Van Halen on the Hub.

0: 104.1, the Hub of the Valley's classic rock. And don't forget, Lita Ford is part of our big concert that's happening up at the Ironstone Amphitheater. It's going to be fantastic, you know. Yeah, we got the Gene Simmons Band, Sebastian Bach, Lita Ford, and Choir Riot. It's happening on Saturday, July 18th. 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
11: A Better Life with Dr. Sanjay Gupta.
12: If you are the parent of an infant, it can be really hard to find baby foods that are truly healthy for your child. According to a new study out of UNC Chapel Hill, almost three-quarters of baby foods are ultra-processed and may contain additives that are linked to potential health problems later in life. The study's lead author said what shocked her was that the top ingredient in 71% of these baby foods wasn't a fruit or vegetable. It was one or more additives that babies' guts are not fully developed enough to be able to handle. Eating the right food at this stage of life is so important because this is when children begin developing dietary preferences for the rest of their lives. So take the extra time to look at the ingredient labels on the foods you are buying. You're going to want short lists and also ingredients that you recognize. I'm Dr. Sanjay Gupta, helping you live a better life.
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0: Classic Rock 104.1, The Hawk, and fresh off a trip to Vegas. I don't know if fresh is the word. 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Matter of fact, I think if I was a cab driver, I would only want to pick them up. You know, you're in a good mood. You're probably tipping well. You feel like you're a baller. And then at the end, you're just all drug out and broke and heading home. 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
12: Well, actually, I'm doing a CNN interview with Ten, or else I'd go with him. I'm doing Larry King. First time. I'm very excited. Yeah, I just want him to go, Saskatchewan, hello! I go, you know what I'm going to do, Larry? We're going to try to get your shoulders a little higher. Can you do that?
13: Why are my suspenders so tight?
12: Because they don't go around your Larry, that's right. I know. See, if you let him go, the shoulders will do that. You won't look like a, you look like a vulture in heat.
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13: Across the country right now, at this very moment, there are probably arguments taking place about who's doing more of the housework, the homework, the shuttling of kids from this activity to that. It's true. By and large, women do more of this than men. But doesn't have to be that way. And if you and your spouse can level that playing field, it's going to make both of you and your kids happier. Psychologist Yelena Kecmanovic says this might be how you get there. As hard as it might be at first, try to think of your partner like a teammate, not an adversary. Learn how to do some of the chores your partner does to get a better understanding of how much effort something takes. And finally, take the time to acknowledge what the other person is doing. And every now and then, even express your appreciation. That'll go a long way. I'm Dr. Sanjay Gupta, helping you live a better life.
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I'm going to be honest, when in Vegas, I went and saw No Doubt at the Sphere. And I will tell you, within 15 minutes, I had total FOMO that I don't have tickets for Metallica at the Sphere. The concert takes a backseat to the visuals. It's just such an incredibly cool, all-sensory package. So if you're going, you're going to have fun. 104.1 The Hawk.

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0: Pearl Jam and Yellow Ledbetter, classic rock, 104.1 The Hawk, and we have your shot at another concert flyaway to Cleveland. Now, you may say, with a roll of your eyes, Cleveland, really. I had the best time in Cleveland going to the Rock and Roll Hall of Fame about 30 years ago. So here's your trip. It's John Mellencamp in Cleveland, and you will be in the VIP lounge. Yes, you have access to that. You're also going to check out the Rock and Roll Hall of Fame with two admission tickets and $300 to blow in their gift shop. Qualifying? Well, I got another keyword for you coming up in the 11 o'clock hour.
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14: Yeah, have you ever had Eggs Benedict Arnold?
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16: What are Eggs Benedict Arnold?
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16: Wow.
14: I tried. I gave myself a challenge. I asked if you'd ever had Eggs Benedict Arnold, knowing I had no punchline. Uh-huh. And I wanted to see if I could come up with one.
5: Yes.
14: The answer is no, but
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19: Would you believe it if I told you that tooth decay is the most common non-communicable disease in the world, even here in the United States? 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
16: The risk of stroke goes up for all of us as we age. But for women, the risk really amplifies after menopause. In fact, 1 in 5 women in the United States between the ages of 55 and 75 will have a stroke. But according to a new study carried out by researchers in California, adhering to the Mediterranean diet can significantly lower that risk. One expert said, "We continue to see study after study showing that a predominantly plant-based diet improves all sorts of different outcomes. Now, with this diet in particular, you've seen it lower the risk of certain types of cancer, diabetes, depression, dementia, even gum disease. Now, as a reminder, the Mediterranean diet prioritizes eating vegetables, fruits, beans, olive oil, nuts and fish, and limiting meat and dairy." I'm Dr. Sanjay Gupta, helping you live a better life.
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The California state bird is the quail. 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

Well, hello, 90s. 104.1, the Honk, the Valley's classic rock. And then bouncing around in the 80s for the rest of the week. 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

0: White Room, that's Cream. Classic Rock 104.1, The Hawk, getting ready for your all request lunch hour. If you got something for me, 209-575-0104. And today, let's see, what am I going to give away today in the lunch hour? How about tickets to the Rock Road Show? You want to go see Gene Simmons Band, Lita Ford, Sebastian Bach of Skid Row, and Quiet Riot. That show is happening on Saturday, July 18th, Ironstone Amphitheater. Great place to go see a show. Kick it out on the lawn. And I've got tickets for you coming up with the Classic Rock Quiz today.
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And your chance to pick up some tickets for the Rock Road Show at Ironstone with Gene Simmons Band, Sebastian Bach, Lita Ford, and Quiet Riot coming up in just minutes.

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0: Stardust Woman. 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And if you've been side-eyeing that Rock Road Show with Gene Simmons Band, Lita Ford, Quiet Riot, and Sebastian Bach, tickets for you right now with our Classic Rock Quiz. Back in 2011, a vintage rock shirt sold on eBay for $10,000. They say it was one of the rarest and definitely the most ever paid for a vintage rock t-shirt. What was the band? Was it Led Zeppelin, Jimi Hendrix, or Pink Floyd? 209-575-0104.
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16: Comedian Mark Eubanks. 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
18: 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Oh. Valedictorian was a 2.0.
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21: What are the chances you are listening to this while drinking a nice hot cup of coffee? If so, don't let me stop you. For years, we've been reporting on the health benefits of coffee, and that's not going to stop today. A new study, this one out of Harvard School of Public Health, found that coffee and tea could help lower your risk of developing dementia. People who enjoyed 1 to 3 caffeinated cups a day saw the biggest impact. In addition to the caffeine, coffee contains hundreds of bioactive compounds that can influence inflammation, glucose metabolism, vascular function, and oxidative stress. It's also possible coffee drinkers might be doing other things that keep them healthy. Eating a more balanced diet, getting plenty of exercise, sleep, not smoking, or drinking too much alcohol. And finally, staying socially active. I'm Dr. Sanjay Gupta, helping you live a better life.
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24: Hi, The Hawk, who's this?
25: This is Ed.
24: Hi, Ed. So in 2011, a vintage rock shirt sold on eBay for $10,000. Who's the band?
25: Led Zeppelin.
24: It is.
25: Wish I had the shirt.
24: You said that, I know. And here's the weird thing is, it was a 1979 Led Zeppelin shirt. Somebody could be sitting on a really valuable shirt right now. Go through your closet.
25: Right, no kidding, huh? That's off.
24: My second question is, if you paid $10,000 for a rock t-shirt, would you wear it?
25: Yeah, probably not. I sure wouldn't wash it.
24: Right? Not me, man. If I had the money to blow on a $10,000 t-shirt, I'm wearing it, and you're going to bury me in it.
25: Yeah, there you go.
24: Well, congratulations. I got Rock Roadshow tickets for you.
25: That's awesome. Thank you.
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12: Would you believe it if I told you that tooth decay is the most common non-communicable disease in the world, even here in the United States? 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

0: been kind of swinging like a pendulum as far as the weather goes. Very springy spring around here. 104.1 The Hawk, but it's warming up. And here comes the Hawks Fairway to Heaven Golf Tournament. It's going to be happening at Swenson Park Golf Course Tuesday, June 16th. 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
8: For years, scientists have been studying the association between depression and dementia. As you might expect, the relationship is complicated. But there's this new study out of the UK which found it's not just broad strokes. There are six symptoms of depression that are especially correlated with dementia risk years later. Number one, losing confidence in yourself. Two, not being able to face up to your problems. Three, not feeling warmth or affection from other people. Four, feeling nervous and anxious all the time. Five, not being satisfied with the way tasks are carried out. And finally, six, difficulty concentrating. What we could be seeing here is the impact of people becoming less social, or that certain changes in the brain lead to both depression and dementia. But dementia takes longer to manifest. If you notice these symptoms, talk to your doctor about it. I'm Dr. Sanjay Gupta, helping you live a better life.
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Plus, a little side excursion. You're going to go see John Mellencamp, VIP lounge access in Cleveland. And then you get some tickets to go check out the Rock and Roll Hall of Fame. Two admission tickets, $300 to blow in the gift shop. Another keyword coming up in the 2 o'clock hour with Randy Moranz.

0: Fog Hat, Molly Hatchet, all playing at Ironstone, October 2nd, 104.1 The Hawk. Yes, we will have tickets. If you want to go grab some, you can do it now through Ticketmaster.
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26: Should you still work out when you're injured, or should you take it easy?
0: 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That can lead to stiffness, muscle loss, even reduced coordination. 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I'm Dr. Sanjay Gupta, helping you live a better life.
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Classic rock on 104.1 The Hawk. Workforce Monday. Everybody good. Welcome in. Happy to be with you. I'm Randy Moranz. And we've got another flyaway for you. This time it's off to see John Mellencamp with a VIP lounge access. And you're going to get tickets to check out the Rock and Roll Hall of Fame as well. What you need to do is text in the national keywords. Now, we'll do that 8 a.m., 11 a.m., 2 p.m., and 6 p.m., this 2 o'clock hour. The word is Hurts, as in Hurts So Good, H-U-R-T-S. Text Hurts to 95819, again, 95819 for your shot at seeing John Mellencamp. Good luck.

0: Yeah, true that. Here I am rocking you like a hurricane, and it feels good. I'm Randy Moranz, and again, welcome in. Happy to be with you. Excellent past weekend. Hope you enjoyed your Mother's Day yesterday. And if you haven't heard, we've got our golf tournament coming back, the Hawks Fairway to Heaven. It's going to be happening at Swenson Park Golf Course Tuesday, June 16th. 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
16: What are the chances you are listening to this while drinking a nice hot cup of coffee? If so, don't let me stop you. For years, we've been reporting on the health benefits of coffee, and that's not going to stop today. A new study, this one out of Harvard School of Public Health, found that coffee and tea could help lower your risk of developing dementia. People who enjoyed 1 to 3 caffeinated cups a day saw the biggest impact. In addition to the caffeine, coffee contains hundreds of bioactive compounds that can influence inflammation, glucose metabolism, vascular function, and oxidative stress. It's also possible coffee drinkers might be doing other things that keep them healthy. Eating a more balanced diet, getting plenty of exercise, sleep, not smoking, or drinking too much alcohol. And finally, staying socially active. I'm Dr. Sanjay Gupta, helping you live a better life.
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My. Just doing our best to keep you busy this summer. We got another flyaway, this time to Cleveland, Ohio, to check out John Mellencamp. VIP lounge access, tickets to the show. You get to also go to the Rock and Roll Hall of Fame. Text the national keywords. We give you those 8 a.m., 11 a.m., 2 p.m., and 6 p.m. The 2 o'clock word is Hurts, H-U-R-T-S. Text that to 95819. 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It will not work. Use 95819. Get the words in as often as you can to increase your chances of being chosen to go see John Mellencamp. All right, Rockers, this is pretty cool. Pro hockey is coming back to the Stockton Arena. Be listening for the Name the Team contest. That's coming pretty soon.

0: GNR doing Bob Dylan, Knocking on Heaven's Door. 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Golden State Pinball returns this coming weekend. Lodi at the Grape Festival grounds. Hundreds of pinball machines. We're going to get those on free play for you. That is with your admission. All right. If you want to pay a little bit to get in, then you got all these cool pinball machines on free play. It's awesome. They're going to do tournaments as well. There's vendors talk to you about different pinball machines. You can even buy a pinball machine, and they're going to be doing raffles as well. I'll have a pair of tickets to give away for this. Give me about a half an hour on the Hawk.
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9: Should you still work out when you're injured, or should you take it easy? 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

0: 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In Excess, from their sixth studio album called Kick.
1: 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We are the Valley's classic rock. We'll take care of Bad Company, Sublime, and Tom Petty. 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

0: Very true indeed. I won't back down because ever since I was a young boy, I played the silver ball. I'm Randy Moranz on 104.1 The Hawk. And yes, my friends, this weekend, the silver ball will be rolling at the Lodi Grape Festival grounds for, once again, the very cool Golden State Pinball Festival returns Friday through Sunday. Free play. 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And if you want to join a tournament, you can do that. Maybe win your own pinball machine. They have raffles, or you can buy one. Vendors will be there. It's a lot of fun. And every year, the Golden State Pinball Festival crew bring us a pinball machine, and we've been having fun with the Stranger Things pinball machine. All right, it's kicking my ass, but that's okay. That's part of the fun. And I do have tickets for you. There's the magic sound. We'll get you in. All right, caller number 20 on the Hawk Lines. 209-575-0104. We'll get you a four-pack of tickets. We'll get those to you via the will call. 20 wins. Good luck.
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9: A Better Life with Dr. Sanjay Gupta.
10: If you are the parent of an infant, it can be really hard to find baby foods that are truly healthy for your child. According to a new study out of UNC Chapel Hill, almost three-quarters of baby foods are ultra-processed and may contain additives that are linked to potential health problems later in life. The study's lead author said, what shocked her was that the top ingredient in 71% of these baby foods wasn't a fruit or vegetable. It was one or more additives that babies' guts are not fully developed enough to be able to handle. Eating the right food at this stage of life is so important because this is when children begin developing dietary preferences for the rest of their lives. So take the extra time to look at the ingredient labels on the foods you are buying. You're going to want short lists and also ingredients that you recognize. I'm Dr. Sanjay Gupta, helping you live a better life.
11: First, they said cigarettes were safe. Now, they say they didn't market e-cigarettes to teens. Fact, more than 1 in 4 high school students are vaping. Same lies, different day. Tell Big Vape to quit lying.
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0: Yes, rock and roll, classic rock and roll, and 104.1 The Hog, rock and roll all night, party every day. Let me give you a little bit of a head start on that. How about tickets for the Rock Road Show? That's right. We're definitely going to be partying up at Ironstone Amphitheater on July 18th. It's a Saturday night. Definitely going to be a party night under the stars. It's going to be beautiful. That's right. Sebastian Bach will be there. Lita Ford, Quiet Riot, and the Gene Simmons Band. All brought to us by Richter Entertainment. Would you like to go? All you need to do is be caller 25 right now on the Hawk Lines. I'll get you a pair of tickets. Come up. Have a good time with us. The Rock Road Show. The Hawk bringing it in. July 18th, Ironstone Amphitheater. If you don't win, make sure to buy your tickets and enjoy. Gonna be good.
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10: A better life with Dr. Sanjay Gupta.
11: The risk of stroke goes up for all of us as we age. But for women, the risk really amplifies after menopause. In fact, 1 in 5 women in the United States between the ages of 55 and 75 will have a stroke. But according to a new study carried out by researchers in California, adhering to the Mediterranean diet can significantly lower that risk. One expert said, "We continue to see study after study showing that a predominantly plant-based diet improves all sorts of different outcomes. Now, with this diet in particular, you've seen it lower the risk of certain types of cancer, diabetes, depression, dementia, even gum disease. Now, as a reminder, the Mediterranean diet prioritizes eating vegetables, fruits, beans, olive oil, nuts and fish, and limiting meat and dairy. I'm Dr. Sanjay Gupta, helping you live a better life.
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6: 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Caller 25 on the Hawk line. So now she's going to be joining us at the Rock Road Show with Gene Simmons Band, Lita Ford, Sebastian Bach, and Quiet Riot. Going to be a great night, Saturday night, up at Ironstone Amphitheater. That is July the 18th. Get your tickets, come up, and have a good time. All right? All right. We rock. We are the Hawk.

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She was the winner of the $2,500 mother's ring that's going to be made with diamonds and her birthstone from the Honk and Ciccarelli Jewelers for yesterday's Mother's Day. So again, congratulations, Amy. Appreciate you being out there. Enjoy the ring and keep rocking 104.1 The Honk.

0: first check of traffic. We'll get to that in just a moment. Ah, but you know the tones. I've got something for you. A four-pack of tickets for the Calaveras County Fair and Jumping Frog Jubilee this weekend. That's right, up in Angels Camp at the Calaveras County Fairgrounds. Always a good time. If you'd like to go, I'll take caller number 9 on the Hawk Lines. 209-575-0104. Good luck.
1: Back at Senator Tracy. Hey there, this traffic report is sponsored by Lowe's. Eastbound 580, that drive out of Pleasanton's going to take you 35 minutes to reach 205. Got a crash in French Camp. Several cars just now being cleared. Northbound 5 between El Dorado Street and 8th. The drive in Manteca has been a crowded one. Eastbound 120 from Union to Highway 99. And then southbound 99 starts to bunch up too from 120 out to Main. Then again into Modesto to some pockets though from Staniford out towards Tuolumne Boulevard. Memorial Day savings are on at Lowe's. 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
16: A better life with Dr. Sanjay Gupta.
17: If you're someone who isn't super active, just thinking about the amount of exercise you're supposed to get every week can feel daunting. 75 minutes of vigorous exercise, 150 minutes of moderate intensity exercise. It's a lot. But I have some good news for you in the form of a recent study out of Norway. Researchers found that for most sedentary people, getting just 5 more minutes of meaningful movement a day had a statistically significant impact on their expected lifespan. So did reducing the amount of time they sat every day by just 30 minutes. That's not to say that this bare minimum is what you should aspire to, but I think it's a good reminder that doing something is always better than doing nothing. The point is, just get started. Work just a little bit more movement into your daily routine, and don't even think of it as exercise. I'm Dr. Sanjay Gupta, helping you live a better life.
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Jeff Adams will be bringing it your way, 7 o'clock. 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

0: 104.1 The Hawk. Classic rock at its finest. I'm Randy Moran's My Kind of Lover. Looking for a blonde swinger who runs a liquor store. Classic rock. Yes, we do it, and we do it right. Randy's Ride Home coming up in just a couple of moments. And during the ride home, we will play Reverse Riff. I take a song, snip out a little bit of it, reverse that. You tell me the name of the song and the artist who does it. And tonight, I got a pair of tickets for you to enjoy the Rock Road Show up at Ironstone Amphitheater in Murphy's on July 18th with Gene Simmons Band, Lita Ford, Sebastian Bach, and Quiet Riot. We'll get to that in about a half an hour or so from now. All right, make sure you keep it here on The Hawk. Beep, beep, beep, beep,
1: yeah. Some crowding as you leave Manteca. 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So southbound 99, you've got some company out there from 120 out towards Hammett, then again further south into Modesto, from Staniford in pockets anyway to Tuolumne Boulevard. Also, we've got some earlier road work on northbound 99. The crews have left the scene, but that's why it's slow from Hatch out towards Tuolumne Boulevard. Driving to Tracy's been a headache on eastbound 580. It's a 38-minute drive out of Pleasanton to reach 205. Almost a 20-minute delay there. Lathrop, there is a crash northbound 5 right before Louise. It's on the shoulder. Traffic is slow from 11th, though. 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
12: A better life with Dr. Sanjay Gupta.
13: You ever wonder why the same cold virus makes some people so sick and others not sick at all? Well, according to an interesting new study out of Yale School of Medicine, one key factor is how quickly the cells in their noses, called nasal cells, respond to the virus and contain it. It's called the interferon response, and it can vary for different people. Now, when that response gets inhibited, it can trigger a different reaction, which leads to excessive mucus production and inflammation. In other words, a cold that is a lot more miserable. Of course, there are other factors at play: your genetics, any underlying conditions, immunity from vaccinations or previous infections. If you are trying really hard not to get sick, high-quality masks, they can be very effective. Also, good old-fashioned hand washing. And remember not to touch your face. I'm Dr. Sanjay Gupta, helping you live a better life.
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15: Comedian Mark Eubanks. 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
17: 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Oh. Valedictorian was a 2.0.
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